I know one thing. You look up the phrase spin the block in a dictionary, and it got to have a picture of Nelly and Ashanti in it. I'm so happy for them. It's Magic 107.5, 97.5, the real sound of Atlanta, and the station is bringing you Magic Under the Stars. 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Right now, it's Tim's, and then coming up at about 8:23 tonight, I'm going to take a look at this list of the top 10 places you don't want to live in 2026. And why? It's Magic.

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0: magic89.com. And I need you to download that Magic ATL app, friend. Sometimes we have contests, different stuff we're doing that you can only win if you are plugged in. So I need you to go ahead and download that app so you can remain connected no matter where you go. All right, the top 10 worst states to live in for 2026. Now, this list is provided by CNBC, and I really was just being nosy trying to see what's Georgia on the list. You think we on here, friend? We are, child, and I'm mad about it. According to CNBC, these states ranked lowest for quality of life. Number one was Tennessee. Number two was Texas. Three was Indiana. Four, Louisiana. And number five was Georgia. There are five other states and a whole, you know, a lot of information on how they came to this conclusion posted to MagicATL.com. So head on over there if you want that full story and to see who else made this little list. Coming up at about 8:50 tonight, I'm going to tell you about a voyage we're going on because I know you need a good trip, a little D&D, and good use of that PTO. We'll get into all that coming up next. It's Magic.
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0: Yeah, girl, you got it.
1: Vito will be performing that and many more of his hits at Magic Under the Stars. It's going down at the Vostar Amphitheater August 1st. Chrisette Michelle, Raheem Devon, Tone Stith, and Sean Milley will be there too. 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

0: Man, Tank was cutting up on them people's stage this weekend. Had the women all in his comments talking about, I know your wife sleep good at night. Zena, I know Zena was reading them comments like, It's Magic 107.5, 97.5, the real sound of Atlanta. BZ Baby with you. And guess what, friend? We done planned a little trip. Yes. And all you gotta do is book to join us. Like, you know, sometimes when you plan a group trip, you still got work to do. Or you gotta at least be in the group chat to see if they planning something crazy. Well, we done planned a whole trip. Entertainment. Where we going? What we eating? What we drinking? All you got to do is book and everything else is taken care of. Yeah. It's the party with a purpose, friend. Six nights of unforgettable entertainment and endless memories. Now, I'm just going to read a few of the people that are going to be performing. Rick Ross, T.I., Eric Benet, Keith Sweat, Ricky Smiley will be there, D.L. Hughley. This One Voyage 2026 got something for everyone. So if you haven't been on a cruise in a while, maybe you've never been, this is a great first experience. Now, I ain't gonna lie, I used to be afraid of cruises, and then I went on one, and baby, I go on at least one every year now. It is such a vibe. 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Coming up next, I got Kim for you, some Chris Brown in the lineup, and there's been a recall. Now, you know your girl try to put you on every time I see anything that make me go to high alert. I want you to know about it. So we'll talk about it at about 9:18, right here on Magic.
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Got that Kim you wanted to hear for you right now. Beyonce's coming up next. Chris Brown's on the way. And at about 9:20 tonight, details on a huge Kia recall. If you drive a Kia or you know someone who does, keep it here, and we'll talk about who the recall may affect coming up next, right here on Magic.

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0: Chris Brown on Magic 107.5, 97.5, the real sound of Atlanta. Beezy Baby with you. Do you drive a Kia Telluride, friend? Well, they saying you better find another place to put that thing. That there is a recall. Seriously. Kia is recalling 463,000 Tellurides over a fire risk. They're telling owners to park outdoors and away from buildings. As CBS News reported, owners of 2020 through 2024 Kia Telluride crossovers are being urged to leave the vehicles outside, away from buildings, because a front power seat motor could overheat and start a fire. If you're driving one of those vehicles, take them to where you got them from, to a dealer near you. Just get your car checked out. Make sure that yours is not affected, okay? Drew Hill's coming up for you. Jill Scott's in the lineup. And I got that Maxwell you wanted to hear next, right here on Magic.
1: It is Ryan Cameron Uncensored every day. 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
2: It's an amazing transformation of what is going on downtown, because we didn't think anything was going to happen, and now everything is happening.
3: Overnight.
4: Well, we're still waiting for the actual people.
3: It's like Noah's Ark. If you build it, they will come.
2: I thought that was a movie, but go ahead.
3: Hmm? Noah's Ark?
2: If you build it.
3: That's what God told Noah. If you build it, they will come.
2: No, that was the Kevin Costner movie with the baseball field.
3: No, that's a Field of Dreams.
2: Yeah, that's what he said in the movie.
3: No, but
4: was
3: God,
4: it the Bible first?
3: I think it was the Bible first. As far as my
2: interpretation, I don't remember God saying that.
3: God said that.
2: You saw it in a Bible verse that God said, "If you build it, they will come."
3: God,
2: was he talking to Kevin Costner?
3: It was in the Luke James.
4: Luke James,
2: the actor.
3: What happened?
2: God said, "If you build it, they will come."
1: 3 to 7 p.m. every day, Monday through Friday.
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Greetings, Miss Millie. I hope this letter finds you in good spirits. Enclosed is your settlement check. As a person who's been in your shoes, I know the money in this envelope never fulfilled the void of losing your child. Please know that you and your family will always be in my prayers. And while each day is hard, it will get better. Trust me. If you ever need me, I am only a phone call away. Sincerely, Andre Dennis, Attorney at Law. Don't stop.

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Jill Scott, listen, Jill don't play, man. And this is her new one, Don't Play. 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

0: 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Beezy Baby sliding on out the door, making room for Magic After Dark. But I will be back tomorrow at 7 p.m. I'll have more tickets to check out Stephen Marley and Buju Banton at that point. I'm looking forward to this concert myself. I have always been a lover of reggae music, of island vibes, and that is my favorite vacation too. Just on an island somewhere, sipping something with that Caribbean sun, sand, and sea next to me. So if you like island music, if you are a fan of Buju Banton and Stephen Marley, you gotta be at this concert. It goes down to the Lakewood Amphitheater July 25th. Your next chance to win is tomorrow, beginning at 7. Right now, I want you to check out what we got brewing for August, because you gotta be a part of this too, friend. It's Magic.
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And while each day is hard, it will get better. Trust me. If you ever need me, I am only a phone call away. Sincerely, Andre Dennis, Attorney at Law.

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I hope this letter finds you in good spirits. 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And while each day is hard, it will get better. Trust me. If you ever need me, I am only a phone call away. Sincerely, Andre Dennis, Attorney at Law.

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3: 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I hope this letter finds you in good spirits. Enclosed is your settlement check. 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Please know that you and your family will always be in my prayers. And while each day is hard, it will get better. Trust me. If you ever need me, I am only a phone call away. Sincerely, Andre Dennis, Attorney at Law.
0: Las Vegas, September 5th. One stage, two icons, Usher, and Chris Brown. 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
1: Hey, this is Indy, and I'm a real client of my 25% lawyer. I was sideswiped on my side, and it knocked me over to the next lane. I was terrified. I was scared and stressed because I was pregnant, and I had to make sure that my baby was okay. I heard about my 25% lawyer on the radio, and as soon as we called him, we explained what happened, and my 25% lawyer was on our side. I've been in an accident before, and I knew I didn't want things to go the way that it went with my last lawyer. The last lawyer took way more than expected. They went home with more than me. My 25% lawyer made sure they got me that bag. The 25% was really 25%. It made a huge difference in my case. I have a new child bringing to the world. I need to go to work. I can't miss work. So my 25% lawyer made sure that I was compensated for my days missed off work and all of my medical bills. And above all, everything else, my family and my baby are safe. Thank you, my 25% lawyer, for making a difference and showing me what a real lawyer is about. If you're ever involved in an accident, my 25% lawyer are the ones you need to hit up first. The details are thorough, and they were very quick with getting you that bag.
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I hope this letter finds you in good spirits. Enclosed is your settlement check. As a person who's been in your shoes, I know the money in this envelope never fulfilled the void of losing your child. Please know that you and your family will always be in my prayers. And while each day is hard, it will get better. Trust me. If you ever need me, I am only a phone call away. Sincerely, Andre Dennis, Attorney at Law.

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1: Greetings, Miss Smith. I hope this letter finds you in good spirits. 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Please know that you and your family will always be in my prayers. And while each day is hard, it will get better. 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
1: Greetings, Ms. Smith. I hope this letter finds you in good spirits. Enclosed is your settlement check. As a person who's been in your shoes, I know the money in this envelope never fulfilled the void of losing your child. Please know that you and your family will always be in my prayers. And while each day is hard, it will get better. Trust me. If you ever need me, I am only a phone call away. Sincerely, Andre Dennis, Attorney at Law.
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3: All right, would you rather a mate that talks too much or a mate that barely talks to you at all?
4: Barely talks at all.
3: You don't want to talk?
4: About Jesus. What? What? We're married 25 years. What? What have we been talking about? What? We are talking about everything possible under the sun.
3: Communication what? With your mate.
4: About what, Shirley? Communicating about what?
3: About how we was
4: talked
3: your
4: it
3: day?
4: All out.
3: How was
4: over
3: your day?
4: 25 years, we have talked it all out.
5: 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And while each day is hard, it will get better. 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Sincerely, Andre Dennis, Attorney at Law.
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1: 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I was sideswiped on my side, and it knocked me over to the next lane. I was terrified. I was scared and stressed because I was pregnant, and I had to make sure that my baby was okay. I heard about my 25% lawyer on the radio, and as soon as we called him, we explained what happened, and my 25% lawyer was on our side. I've been in an accident before, and I knew I didn't want things to go the way that it went with my last lawyer. The last lawyer took way more than expected. They went home with more than me. My 25% lawyer made sure they got me that bag. The 25% was really 25%. It made a huge difference in my case. I have a new child bringing to the world. I need to go to work. I can't miss work. So my 25% lawyer made sure that I was compensated for my days missed off work and all of my medical bills. And above all, everything else, my family and my baby are safe. 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The details are thorough and they were very quick with getting you that back.
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I hope this letter finds you in good spirits. Enclosed is your settlement check. As a person who's been in your shoes, I know the money in this envelope never fulfilled the void of losing your child. Please know that you and your family will always be in my prayers. And while each day is hard, it will get better. Trust me. If you ever need me, I am only a phone call away. Sincerely, Andre Dennis, Attorney at Law.

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1: 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And while each day is hard, it will get better. 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
0: 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One stage, two icons, Usher, and Chris Brown. 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

0: Hey, this is Indy, and I'm a real client of My 25% Lawyer. I was sideswiped on my side, and it knocked me over to the next lane. I was terrified. I was scared and stressed because I was pregnant, and I had to make sure that my baby was okay. I heard about My 25% Lawyer on the radio, and as soon as we called them, we explained what happened, and My 25% Lawyer was on our side. I've been in an accident before, and I knew I didn't want things to go the way that it went with my last lawyer. The last lawyer took way more than expected. They went home with more than me. My 25% Lawyer made sure they got me that bag. The 25% was really 25%. It made a huge difference in my case. I have a new child bringing into the world. I need to go to work. I can't miss work. So My 25% Lawyer made sure that I was compensated for my days missed off work and all of my medical bills. And above all, everything else, my family and my baby are safe. Thank you, My 25% Lawyer, for making a difference and showing me what a real lawyer is about. If you're ever involved in an accident, My 25% Lawyer are the ones you need to hit up first. The details are thorough and they were very quick with getting you that bag.
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Greetings, Miss Millie. I hope this letter finds you in good spirits. Enclosed is your settlement check. As a person who's been in your shoes, I know the money in this envelope never fulfilled the void of losing your child. Please know that you and your family will always be in my prayers. And while each day is hard, it will get better. Trust me. If you ever need me, I am only a phone call away. 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
1: 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I know this is something I gotta do, but that don't mean I want to. 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
1: This is a love that withstands time, space, and matter forever. Forever's a mighty long time. Here we are decades later. The sentiment is still the same. 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
2: yeah.
1: of what is going on downtown because we didn't think anything was going to happen, and now everything is happening.
2: Overnight.
3: Well, we're still waiting for the actual people.
2: It's like Noah's Ark. If you build it, they will come.
1: I thought that was a movie, but go ahead.
3: Hmm?
2: Noah's Ark?
1: Noah's Ark? If you build it.
2: That's what God told Noah. If you build it, they will come.
1: No, so that was the Kevin Costner movie with the baseball field.
2: No, that's a Field of Dreams.
1: Yeah, that's what he said in the movie.
2: No, but
3: was
2: God,
3: it in the Bible first?
2: I think it was the Bible first. As far as my
1: interpretation. I don't remember God saying that.
2: God said that.
1: You saw it in a Bible verse that God said, if you build it, they will come?
2: God.
1: Was he talking to Kevin Costner?
2: It was in the Luke James.
3: Luke James,
1: the actor?
2: What happened?
1: God said, if you build it, they will come.
0: 3 to 7 p.m. every day, Monday through Friday.
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Greetings, Miss Millie. I hope this letter finds you in good spirits. Enclosed is your settlement check. As a person who's been in your shoes, I know the money in this envelope never fulfilled the void of losing your child. Please know that you and your family will always be in my prayers. And while each day is hard, it will get better. Trust me. If you ever need me, I am only a phone call away. Sincerely, Andre Dennis, Attorney at Law.

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0: bite you? What you gonna do if that dog chase you? What you gonna do if that dog bite you? Top Dog Law.
1: Hey, this is Indy, and I'm a real client of my 25% lawyer. I was sideswiped on my side, and it knocked me over to the next lane. I was terrified. I was scared and stressed because I was pregnant, and I had to make sure that my baby was okay. I heard about my 25% lawyer on the radio, and as soon as we called him, we explained what happened, and my 25% lawyer was on our side. I've been in an accident before, and I knew I didn't want things to go the way that it went with my last lawyer. The last lawyer took way more than expected. They went home with more than me. My 25% lawyer made sure they got me that bag. The 25% was really 25%. It made a huge difference in my case. I have a new child bringing into the world. I need to go to work. I can't miss work. So my 25% lawyer made sure that I was compensated for my days missed off work and all of my medical bills. And above all, everything else, my family and my baby are safe. Thank you, my 25% lawyer, for making a difference and showing me what a real lawyer is about. If you're ever involved in an accident, my 25% lawyer are the ones you need to hit up first. The details are thorough and they were very quick with getting you that back.
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I hope this letter finds you in good spirits. Enclosed is your settlement check. As a person who's been in your shoes, I know the money in this envelope never fulfilled the void of losing your child. Please know that you and your family will always be in my prayers. And while each day is hard, it will get better. Trust me. If you ever need me, I am only a phone call away. Sincerely, Andre Dennis, Attorney at Law.

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1: 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I hope this letter finds you in good spirits. 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And while each day is hard, it will get better. 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

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And while each day is hard, it will get better. 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

0: 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A tractor trailer is stuck and three left lanes are blocked on 75 northbound at Kent Road, exit number 267. As you make your way outbound through Marietta this morning, hero units still working to get it out of the roadway. Cobb County Finest assisting them. On the west side further, 285 northbound Cascade Road, road work from the weekend is still there as they continue to repair damage. I'm John Sibley, Magic 107.5, 97.5, the rear side of Atlanta.
1: Good morning. I'm Denise Dunbar with Top Stories. Only two more days for the FIFA Fan Festival at Centennial Olympic Park. That's today and tomorrow. Today, Spain plays France for a semifinal. That game is in Dallas, Texas. Tomorrow, the excitement grows as the semifinal match comes to Atlanta between Argentina and England. Police have made an arrest after an 18-year-old high school graduate was senselessly killed in a quadruple shooting Friday. Yesterday, friends and family held a vigil to remember Jawan McDowell. He was one of four people shot at an apartment complex in Atlanta's 04th Ward. Homicide detectives have charged two teens with this murder. More on that story on the way. Checking weather, 73 right now, cloudy skies, more chances of rain, keeping the afternoon temperatures around 85. I'm Denise Dunbar on Magic 107.5, 97.5, the real sound of Atlanta.
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8: 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My 25% lawyer made sure they get me that bag. 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

0: Got it. You are listening to The Voice. Come on, dig me now. One and only, Steve Harvey. Oh, yeah, man. Got a radio show. Do you understand that? I'm telling you, God been big in my life. God is a gentleman. You know, I want to point that out to you. God is an absolute gentleman. He will not come in unless he's invited. He don't just barge into your life. He gives us the power of choice. You know, if you say you got it, I don't need you, he lets you have it. If you say, I need you, come see about me, he right there. It's just a real simple thing, man. So I always say to people this, if you've gotten yourself into something, and please know I have, that's why I'm so adamant about it. Because I've gotten myself in some circumstances and positions in my life. Well, I've had some low moments, man. I've had some moments where I did not know what to do. I didn't know what was next. I didn't know how to go about it. I didn't have no more ideas. I was stuck. I thought a couple of times, well, might not make it past this one. But then if I don't make it past it, what's going to happen? And then I held on to this little thing that my mother kept talking to me about. She said, sometimes, son, when you ain't got nothing else in you, just hope. She said, just hope it'll be all right. You know, and what I've learned in my life is that hope is the beginning of faith. Hope is just, is there a possibility out there for me? I sure hope something happened. See, hope is okay, man. Because like I say, for me, the way I've lived my life, hope was the beginning of faith. It was just the idea. It's just the thought that something could change for me, that something could be a little bit different for me, that maybe, man, just maybe for some reason, I could be saved. I could be rescued. Things could turn around. It could head in the other direction. Maybe I could quit messing up. Maybe somebody will forgive me. Maybe somebody will just say, all right, I don't know. But I can't count the times I've been in that position. But then once I hope a little bit, and then I remember also my mother, because she was a Sunday school teacher. She taught me the most valuable lesson I've ever learned in my life. Nothing has been greater in my life than my faith. She taught me to pray. Mama used to say, when it get real dark for you, son, prayer changes things. She said, when you seem like you lost and you can't find your way, stop and pray. She said, because prayer changes things. You know, when you get a point in your life when you've done all you can do and you can't do no more and you just don't know what to do next, she said, stop, son. Pray. And combine that prayer with that hope that you got. She said, because that hope is the beginning of faith. She said, if you pray just hoping, she said, if God come through for you, that'll give you confidence that he can do it again. And then after a while, you quit hoping. She said, you start believing. She said, that's when you're on to something. If you can turn that hope into belief, that hope into faith, that's the ability to believe in something that you can't see. But the key though to faith is you're believing in something that you can't see. See, hoping a little bit different for me. Now, I'm pretty sure, like I say oftentimes, to tell a lot of people who can explain this thing a lot better than I can to you. Hope is just kind of, I don't know how to say it, but I'm just telling you, hope is you just hoping it work out right. You just have a thought in your mind that, you know, man, wherever you are, whoever you are, whatever you are to me, God, I sure hope something change. Hope helps, man. If you ain't strong enough to have faith, have hope. Hope. And then if you pray with some hope, and God answers your prayer, then that hope gains a little confidence. And after a while, that confidence becomes faith. Now it ain't just hoping, but I'm believing. I'm believing in something that I cannot see. Faith has been the key to my entire existence. Even when I didn't have any. It was faith, as I look back on it, that has gotten me here. And not just faith, but my faith. See, you will only get to where you're going in your life based on your faith. See, a lot of people get the word faith confused. Like, what's your faith? And then they start going down this whole list of all these different religions out here. But really, in essence, man, when I talk to people about faith, I'm talking to you about your belief. How much do you believe in the unseen? See, faith is the core of all that is happening to me today. It is the faith that I have in my relationship with God that enables me to just oftentimes, if I stay on the right course and believe a certain way and act a certain way, his blessings just pour. They just come. And it comes in a lot of little ways too, I've started to notice. See, it ain't just, a lot of people think blessings is money. Nah, man, that ain't it. It's coverage. It's every time my plane lands safe. It's every time they predict bad weather and I get up in the sky and it don't be no bad weather. You know, this is favor. These are blessings that get poured out to me. Somebody call me and offer me something. Not money, but an opportunity. See, blessings come a lot of ways. But once you tie in to God, once you tie in and you start doing the best you can do, and you start asking for him to make you a better person, to help shape and mold you into the kind of man or person that he wants you to be, you'd be amazed what God can do with you, man, if you just invite him in and allow him to be a part of your life. I mean, what you got to lose out there? Come on. Why would you not change? Why would you not allow God to be a part of your life? God got some big plans for you. If he didn't, you wouldn't keep waking up. All right.
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Much better. 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
2: 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And while each day is hard, it will get better. 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
12: Two teens face murder charges after 18-year-old Juwan McDowell was shot and killed at an Old Fourth Ward apartment this past Friday. Police have not given details, but they say four people were shot in that incident, but Juwan did not make it. Yesterday, friends and family held a vigil to remember him.
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12: Tramiel Gore is Juwan's father. 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
11: Here's Monique with the first look at traffic. What's going on, Mo?
2: Hey there, Steve Harvey. Good morning. Good morning, TATL. Happy Tuesday, everybody. 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They're forecasting rain showers in a couple of hours, so keep that in mind. And if it's already raining when you're traveling, be sure to give us some extra time this morning. Also be aware of some trouble in Kennesaw, northbound on I-75 and Highway 5, the Kenton Road Connector. It's in the left lane, traveling your right lane to get around it. The Taco Bell's new jalapeno citrus salsa, the sauce with the main character energy, at participating U.S. Taco Bell locations for a limited time only while supplies last. Taco Bell, I'm Oatney Johnson. 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
10: Come on, Knoxville, Tennessee, wake up.
15: Okay.
10: Yes. New Orleans, Louisiana, wake up.
15: New Orleans.
10: I'm hitting them. Greensboro, High Point. Yeah, that's fantastic. Wake up. Jacksonville, Florida, wake up. West Palm Beach, Florida, wake up. I'm calling all bad. I'm calling everybody to wake up this morning. It's that time for the Steve Harvey Morning Show. Baddest show in the land. Wake up, wake up. Hartford and New Haven, wake up. Thank you.
15: Okay. Okay. Okay.
16: Why you change your voice?
15: Yeah.
10: I don't know. Raleigh, Durham, wake up. St. Louis, wake up. Portland, Oregon, wake up. Detroit, Michigan. Yes, Detroit. Motown, wake up. Seattle, we up there. Yeah, right up in that Tacoma area. We all up in there, too. Wake up. Wake up. The Steve Harvey Morning Show. We stretch far and wide. Atlanta, Georgia, the ATL. Wake up. Okay?
15: Okay. Mm.
10: Y'all miss anybody y'all want to hit on?
16: Yeah.
15: Ooh,
10: Los
15: Chicago.
10: Angeles, wake up. Chicago, Illinois, wake up.
17: New York.
16: Philly, New York. Yeah. You lost your mind, Washington, D.C.
10: I'm trying to remember all of them, Carter. Wait, just wake up. Dothan, Alabama, wake up, okay? I guess when you start, you
16: Birmingham,
10: got to keep
16: going. Montgomery, see, that's why you don't need to start.
15: You can't, yeah, yeah.
17: You see Augusta on there? You see Columbia, South Carolina, no way?
15: To a corner.
10: Wake up. Thank you. Mm-hmm. Wake up.
15: Mm-hmm. New York. Yeah.
10: Bahamas. Wake up. Now, okay. Got y'all on that one.
15: Yeah, we have millions. We're grateful. Millions of listeners. We appreciate
10: it. Yeah, we 9,222,000. We done went up a little bit. I don't know.
16: Did you say Charlotte?
10: Charlotte, North Carolina. Wake up. Yes.
16: Dallas?
10: See, I shouldn't have started. Dallas, wake up.
15: Look what you started.
16: Colleen.
10: Bryan, College Station. Wake up, baby. See y'all. I ain't forgot you. Yeah. Yes.
15: Shreveport.
10: Beaumont.
17: Yeah.
10: Port Arthur.
15: Yeah.
16: The Golden Triangle. Mm-hmm.
17: Yeah.
16: Yeah.
17: Lake Charles. Mm-hmm.
16: You need to redo your list.
15: Yeah. Yeah.
10: Myrtle Beach, wake up.
16: Don't try to fix it.
10: I'm trying to fix it. Augusta, wake up. Youngstown, Ohio.
17: Savannah. You want to say
10: Savannah? I love Savannah.
15: Jacksonville. I like Savannah. Did you say Detroit?
10: I said Detroit. Oh, yeah. I love
15: Detroit. You said Detroit. Okay.
16: Did you say Duval?
15: Did you say Jacksonville?
10: He said Jacksonville. He said Jacksonville, but I didn't say Duval. Duval. Wake up, everybody. It's the Steve Harvey Morning Show, man. Get ready for the ride. We here, baby. Stupid is going to be all morning long, so buckle up for it.
15: That's a promise.
10: Yeah.
17: I bet it is.
15: All right, nephew.
10: Baton Rouge, wake up.
16: Don't try to fix it.
15: Coming up at 32 minutes after the hour, we'll hear from the nephew as he runs that prank back right after this.
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19: Hey, this is Monique with another traffic update.
20: Hey there, Steve Harvey. Good morning. Good morning to ATL. Happy Tuesday, everybody. 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They're forecasting rain showers in a couple of hours, so keep that in mind. And if it's already raining when you're traveling, be sure to give us some extra time this morning. Also be aware of some trouble in Kennesaw, northbound on I-75 and Highway 5, the Kenton Road Connector. It's in the left lane, traveling your right lane to get around it. The Taco Bell's new jalapeno citrus salsa, the sauce with the main character energy, at participating U.S. Taco Bell locations for a limited time only while supplies last. 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

0: 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It is time now for the nephew to run that prank back. What you got for his nephew, Tommy?
1: I got something stupid for you, Shirley. We're going to run it back. This right here is your new boss. Your new boss.
0: Okay. Mm-hmm. All right.
2: The new one.
1: Mm-hmm. Mm-hmm. You know, black people can't handle a new boss. Just take a listen.
0: Change. Here it comes.
1: Mm-hmm. Yes.
3: Hello?
4: Hello. I'm trying to reach Jason, please.
3: This is me. How can I help you?
4: Hey, Jason, this is Lyle. I'm giving you a call out of Human Resources.
3: Right.
4: How you doing? You're the foreman, the project guy out there?
3: Yes, I am. I'm the project manager here. How can I help you?
4: Listen, you've been training an individual out there, I think, for the last month or so. Have you been training a
3: Yes, a great guy. Doing great work. Doing good.
4: Okay. How's he? Is he coming along pretty good with everything?
3: Oh, man, he's picking up real good, man. He learning the trade. I mean, he's picking up just like I would love for him to pick up.
4: Okay.
3: Excellent young worker.
4: And he's got how many more weeks of training out there?
3: I would say probably about another week or two before we let him, you know, put him on his arm.
4: Okay. Do you think he'll handle it efficiently?
3: Oh, yes. I think he'll be a great, great employee.
4: Okay. You've been with the company how long?
3: Going on about 17 years.
4: Yeah.
3: Now.
4: My records are telling me somewhere around 16 plus, right?
3: Right.
4: Okay.
3: Almost 17.
4: Okay. You've been with us quite a while, and first of all, I'll let you know we're grateful of the work that you're putting in.
3: Well, man, I appreciate it. My man, I appreciate it to help the company, man, and, you know,

0: the other nephew is?
1: Hell no, I ain't never seen no other nephew. I ain't know that was a nephew.
0: Let me tell you who the other one is.
1: Who the other one is?
0: The other one is Nephew Tommy from the Steve Harvey Morning Show. Jason, you just got pranked.
1: Y'all lying with me, man? Come on, man. Don't play with me, man.
0: Jason.
1: Y'all lying, right?
0: Hey, Jason, listen, man.
1: Man, this ain't no Tommy, man. Y'all need to put that man. Man, y'all don't know how long the brother... Man, I worked my way up. Man, hey, man, I ain't mean no disrespect to y'all, but hey, man, y'all got me good, man.
0: I got you, man. I got one thing to ask you, man. What's the baddest radio show in the land?
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2: Ooh.
3: Stupid as all get out. What?
2: Just ooh.
3: Hey, I didn't get to thank Hattiesburg. I thank Hattiesburg yesterday. Hattiesburg, Mississippi, I appreciate y'all coming, hanging out with your boy, ignorant all evening long. Was I stupid enough for you? Yes, I was. Yes, I was.
2: Sure the answer is yes.
4: I think they ain't no doubt about that.
5: Did you rock your white?
3: Yeah, it was kind of winter white, but I did have white. It was more winter white. It looked more vanilla on stage.
4: What? White?
2: Wow. You had to ask.
3: It looked vanilla. Right. It didn't look really white, white. It wasn't Clorox white, but it was
2: Thank
3: white.
2: Thank you, nephew. Coming up next, it is Ask the Riddle.
3: It was a white lady there. It
2: and
3: was.
2: Junior, right after this.
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0: 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Coming up at the top of the hour in entertainment news, Brandy calls out the body shaming from her picture on the internet. Dave Chappelle popped up at the Usher and Chris Brown concert in D.C.
1: I saw that.
2: He was so funny.
0: He stole the show. Yes, he did. We'll talk about all of these stories at the top of the hour because right now it is time to ask the Riddler. That's the Ready to Love officer and Junior. Here we go, guys. This is from Morris in Detroit. Shout out to Detroit. Morris writes,
3: Detroit?
0: My girlfriend said she had to work on the 4th of July. I rode by her apartment complex and they had a big cookout with games for kids and everything. Her car was there, but she swears she was at work. She's lying. Why didn't she invite me and my kids to come?
3: Uh-oh. They don't like y'all. You just got to take it for what it is. They don't like y'all, and they don't want you over there with all your bad kids. That's just all it is to it. They don't like you, or they don't like your kids, or it's a little bit of both. It is what it is. And sometimes the truth hurts. The problem is, you didn't have. Why did you ride by there? You didn't have been riding by there. Uh-huh. You wouldn't have got your feelings hurt if you wouldn't have been passing by. Stay at home. Go where you are invited. Mm-hmm. Throw your own cookout. This ain't about you.
0: Junior.
4: Yeah, I'm going to be specific. She don't like your kids. That's what it is. Your kids too much work on the 4th. We're off. Don't nobody want to keep yelling Darnell, LaQuisha. Hey, do I want to keep saying that? Riri, put that down. Come back. Put that firework. Anybody feel work this hard on the 4th? Not this. Put where they went. Find the baby. Get out the street. We can't keep doing this.
0: You just want to chill.
4: They try to hang out. They don't want you and your kids. They don't want to see that. Terrorizing the complex. Put Miss Jackson plant down. Then he tore up. Then he took these people plant. Got on the floor. Quit wasting food. You can't have another soda. That's your fifth one. That's too many.
0: Okay.
4: Working is hard behind these.
3: That's a lot of soda.
0: Yeah. Five. Yeah. All right. All right. Thank you guys for clearing that one up. Moving on to Trenda in Queens. Trenda in Queens. Trenda writes, my husband found out recently that I dated a woman in the past. He was upset that I kept it from him, but then he surprised me and asked if I would consider inviting my ex over for a threesome.
3: Yes.
0: Talk about change. All right. So Trenda's question is, should she ask her ex or would that be just too weird? Should she ask her ex to come over for a threesome?
3: Yes, this is what your husband is asking you. Yes, you should definitely try to please your man. Call her. What's wrong?
0: Please.
3: What's wrong? Call her. What is this? This is a great opportunity for everybody.
0: Is it?
3: We can all get together and just agree to just love on each other. This is beautiful.
5: What the world needs now.
3: We need more of this. We do. Now, let me see your ex-wife, whoever you was dating. Hey, listen. Go to Thomas Till.
5: No, Trenda. No, don't send us any pictures.
3: 2003 at Yahoo. No, and just, no. Trenda, let me see what your ex-friend look like.
0: So, Junior, should Trenda ask her ex to come over for a threesome with her husband?
4: Absolutely.
0: Or would it just be weird? Yeah.
4: No, what's weird if you ask your ex-man to come for the threesome? That's weird.
5: Why is that weird?
4: Uh-huh. Yeah, that's what's weird.
3: That's a little too much, Carla. Okay?
4: Yeah,
0: you know, it's a double standard, guys. It's a double standard.
4: What is Joseph doing here? And why is Joseph 6'9"? What is this about?
5: Not Joey.
4: That's weird. Yeah.
0: Trenda
4: no, this girl
0: Joseph.
4: Here. And matter of fact, you already know the girl. Let me meet her and see why y'all broke up. Let's find out.
0: Maybe you all should get back together.
4: Yeah. Let's see what's going on.
0: What is Trinda's
4: ex name?
0: We got
4: an extra bedroom. She can move in. This would be perfect.
5: Move in? Okay.
0: What is Trinda's ex name?
4: Yeah,
0: Calandria and Kira. Calandria and
3: Kira. Didn't it sound like Carla?
4: Drop the L. It's just Kara. Yeah.
0: Okay. All right, we're going to move on because
5: yes,
0: you guys were no help.
4: Yeah,
0: you guys were no help.
3: We told her to do it. We helped out. It might not have been what y'all wanted, but we told her what to do.
0: Rochelle in Charlotte is up next. Rochelle writes, I noticed post-it notes with inspirational messages on them stuck to my husband's laptop. He said one of his coworkers gives them to him daily and he likes them. Should I be concerned that a female coworker gives notes to my hubby?
3: Well, she's trying to save him, sound like. She's giving him scriptures, right?
0: Yeah, just inspirational messages.
3: Oh, they're not scriptures.
0: Yeah, just, you know, uplifting.
3: Well, listen. Put a sticky note on there and send it back to her. That's all you got to do.
5: This your last note
3: to my husband. Send a sticky note. That's all you got to do. Put it right back on there and send it to her. She'll see it. If they that close, that's his work wife. I'm telling you, if you really want to know the truth, that's his work wife.
0: They're coworkers, yeah.
3: That's his work wife, Shirley, and you know it.
0: Well. Do they still have work wives though? They still have that.
3: It's still a thing.
0: It's still a thing.
5: Work wives and work husbands.
0: Okay, just checking. Yeah. Mm-hmm. Junior,
3: Carly is the worst work wife.
4: I don't see the problem with it because Shirley, don't you send me a scripture every morning?
0: Yeah.
4: See, that's my coworker. That's not a problem. My question to her is, why you want your man to go to hell? Where's your note at for him? He got somebody trying to inspire him to get to heaven. You ain't saying nothing. Why is it? What the devil in you want him to do? Because that's what it sounds like to me. That's all I know. Every time somebody do something, the devil show right up. And it be in your own house sometimes.
5: You went deep with it.
4: Here it is. Be fruitful and multiply. Here you is. You mad? Why you want to multiply? Why is this? You want to multiply? Go ahead, Carl.
5: I want to address that Tommy said I was the worst work wife he's ever had.
3: You bring no food. You bring no snacks. You don't.
5: We could get a divorce.
3: You don't come bearing no gifts.
5: You're the worst work husband ever on the planet.
0: You can't even say your W's. You can't even say wife.
4: Thank you, Mom.
0: All right.
4: I get coffee and everything.
0: Last one, okay? Christine in Jacksonville. Christine writes, on maybe our sixth date, my man asked me if I was freaky in bed or if I was demure. That night, I let him find out for himself. He hasn't called since then. But he did text me to thank me for the sex. All of my exes have said I'm great in bed. So what could possibly have gone wrong? Why did he ghost me?
3: I don't even know what demure is, so I got to figure that part out. I don't know if I've been having demure sex or not. I don't know what demure is.
0: It's the opposite of freaky, okay, in this instance.
3: Oh,
0: yeah.
3: Okay.
0: Yeah. You know, quiet.
3: So what's in the middle of demure, between demure and freaky?
0: We've run out of time on that one. Sorry. Yeah, just hold your answer. Think about it. Is it freaky door?
3: What's in the middle of it?
0: Coming up, thank you guys, Riddle and Junior. Coming up at the top of the hour, we do have some entertainment news and some trending headlines for you right after this.
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3: Andre Dennis. So I heard you mention something about a rapid response team. A rapid response team? 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
4: Great question, Jackie. 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
3: Really? 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
4: Great question. It's headed up by a private investigator who has relationships with law enforcement and people in the community. 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We're all also able to get a drone in the air to preserve valuable evidence from the scene.
3: So I hear a lot of lawyers advertise about trucking cases, but nothing about a rapid response team.
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3: Oh, Andre, that is good information to know. 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
15: Hey, this is Monique with another traffic update.
19: Hey there, Steve. We're getting close to 7 o'clock this morning. We broke it through the dawn hours so we can see where we're going in all this wet weather. This traffic report is sponsored by Peach Pass. If it's still raining when you're traveling, be sure you slow down, everybody. And be aware of that ongoing road work taking place on the west side, northbound and 285 at the Cascade Road. Good news for those who live or work up in Gwinnett County or the Norcross area. A wreck's off to the shoulder now, southbound on I-85 at Beaver Ruin Road. Also on the southwest side of town, authorities are still unseeing some trouble. Southbound on I-85 at Jonesboro Road. Now listen up, A-Town, this summer, don't just drive. 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I'm Monique Johnson. 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
23: Understand what they've lived through. Our words have weight. Our judgments have weight. I love this, which the last part, this, our kindness does too.
24: Yeah.
23: Mm-hmm.
24: Yeah.
23: So you don't know, you come making all these hate comments. You don't know what a person is going through. You have no,
3: you have
23: idea,
3: no idea
23: the backstory. Yeah.
24: Yeah.
3: Take it from somebody that's been through the storm, man. You have, yes, no idea when somebody going through something.
23: Mm-hmm.
24: You don't know. I mean, look at, remember when, Chadwick Boseman?
23: Boseman, yeah. That's, yeah, what they compared,
24: yeah,
23: it to. Yeah.
24: Yeah. People, mm-hmm, were commenting, saying very harsh, mean comments about his,
23: yeah,
24: appearances, not knowing had, this man, yeah, was fighting for his life.
3: Fighting cancer.
23: Yes.
24: Yeah. Yeah. Yeah. So you just don't know. Why?
23: Yeah.
24: Just be kind. Why?
23: That's why,
24: all this?
23: Yeah, that's why I love what she said, the last line. Our kindness holds weight too. You know,
24: yeah,
23: our words have weight, our judgments have weight, our kindness does too. You
3: that's
23: know?
3: Everybody behind them keyboards saying what they,
23: mm-hmm,
3: want to say. People,
23: mm-hmm,
3: that can't,
23: yeah,
3: be seen.
23: Yeah.
24: Yeah.
23: Yeah. Yeah.
24: Or judging.
3: Who probably
24: her.
3: Look a hot mess they sell.
25: I think that's what it is too, T.
23: Yeah. What?
24: Yeah.
23: They're looking crazy.
3: Yeah.
23: Mm-hmm. Yeah. So stop that. Yeah. Kindness
24: nice.
23: Takes nothing. It takes nothing to be kind to a person, to be nice to a person. In other entertainment news, while on
3: we
23: tour.
3: We love you, Brandy.
23: Yes, yeah, we do.
25: Sure do.
23: Yes, more than you know. Mm-hmm. While on tour in D.C., Usher was performing his hit song Nice and Slow when he stopped in mid-performance and said to the crowd, is that Dave Chappelle? So funny.
3: Drink in hand.
23: The song. Yes. Is that Dave Chappelle?
25: The smile at the camera got me.
23: Yes. The camera showed Dave Chappelle in the crowd. It was just so funny. It was a moment. That was really a funny moment. You
24: he
23: all saw it, right?
24: Show.
23: Yes, yeah, he really did. Yeah,
3: yeah
23: it was
3: did.
23: Funny. Yes. And it's good to know, you know, when artists support other artists, you know, and all of that.
24: Yes.
23: I like that whole
25: yeah, that
23: yeah community of artists who support each other. And who doesn't want to see this show? Usher and Chris Brown?
3: Oh.
23: Yes. Woo! I can't yeah. wait. I cannot wait.
24: This is a summer for concerts.
23: Yes. Yes.
24: Yes.
23: Yes. Yes. Yes. Yes
24: big
23: it is.
24: Summer.
23: Mm-hmm.
3: My wife asked me, could she go? I'm a little hesitant now.
23: Well, I mean, you know.
3: No, they got that couch out there and they be
23: yeah.
3: people going, my,
25: yeah.
23: Cherry.
3: Let me find that Jackie out there on the couch with Chris Brown.
24: Chris Brown.
25: I cannot.
3: Boy. Let me yeah. find out you out here on these couches with Chris Brown. Let me.
23: It's
3: let
23: just
3: me
23: a show. She doesn't mean it. You know, it's just a
3: let
23: show.
3: Let me find out Usher to putting strawberries in your mouth. Let me find out.
24: Sensational.
23: Come on, Jackie. Yeah, we need to make a girls trip out of this for sure. Yeah, all right,
3: Jackie
23: so.
3: Ain't going.
25: No, can't do that. Let Mrs. Spates go out there with Chris Brown and see when y'all come back to work on Monday. Tell her, where's your wife at? She with Chris. We are divorced. That's it.
24: And she's
25: back
24: very,
25: here.
24: But she's very happy.
23: Yes.
25: she's
23: that'll like thanking. She's like thanking you. Yeah.
25: I lost.
23: Guys, it's just a show. They don't. We don't mean it. It's just a show.
3: Have you seen Chris Brown on that couch?
23: Have yes,
3: you
23: I have. This? Yes, I have. Yes. Several
3: yeah.
23: times.
3: Okay. Yeah, that don't look like no show right
23: in
3: there.
23: In my
3: that
23: mind and
3: real.
23: In my eyes.
25: Mm-hmm. You better
23: well,
25: bet I
23: you
25: can't
23: know,
25: sing.
23: He's an actor. He wants to make it real, the experience real for the fan. That's all he's thinking about. Yeah. Taking care of his fan.
0: Oh,
23: that's
0: what it is.
23: Yeah.
0: Okay.
23: Yeah.
0: Okay.
23: Well, I hope I get picked. Okay.
24: Crawl right up on this.
0: If you, if, hey, if you do, you need to lay a tile on that couch because that couch is nasty. I know it is.
24: Shut up. Stop.
23: So have you guys ever spotted, you guys perform all the time, you and Junior Tommy, have you ever spotted someone in your audience while performing on stage, someone famous?
0: Yeah.
23: Like who?
0: Everybody. I done been, you mean but while we performing? I've seen Kat. I've seen Kat before at one of my shows.
23: Uh-huh.
0: I've seen...
23: did you stop your joke and say,
24: shout him out?
0: No, but yeah, I was talking to myself like, Cat here.
23: Is that Mr. Williams out there? Junior?
25: Yeah, you know, you see athletes, you know, people you see and stuff like that, you know. But you, it's just really cool that they enjoy the comedy, though.
23: You know, on tour,
25: you see them. They actually come out, man. They be laughing, too, though. That's what get me. Like, they really be laughing. Like, they really be laughing hard.
23: True
24: fans. Cool
23: That's
24: thing.
23: A great thing.
0: Doug Williams comes out when you hit Tampa.
23: Football legend.
0: Yep.
24: Super Bowl champ.
0: When I was rolling through Nashville back in the day, what's our boy from Houston?
25: Vince Young
0: comes out.
24: From UT. Yeah.
23: Okay.
0: Mm-hmm. From Houston.
24: Yeah.
25: Hey, man. That's why I knew V.Y. was real rich when he came to my show.
23: All right.
25: Yeah.
23: You guys are famous. You got famous people coming out to see you. Okay?
0: Why, Shirley? Shut up.
23: I love it. Also, in trending headline news, switching gears here, we all know that South Carolina Senator Lindsey Graham passed away this past Saturday, July 11th. President Trump ordered all American flags across the U.S. to be lowered to have staff in Graham's honor. Political tributes, leaders such as Vice President J.D. Vance, Senate Majority Leader John Thune, and President Trump praised Graham as a dedicated patriot, strong advocate for U.S. interests, and a, quote, one-of-a-kind figure in politics.
0: Mm.
23: And now the scramble begins for his seat as well. Yeah.
0: Wow, they scrambled before they even put you in the ground.
23: It's already
0: buried.
23: Started.
0: Yeah.
23: Already started. Yeah, already started. Yeah, R.I.P. Lindsey Graham. Coming up at 20 minutes. Coming up at 20 minutes after the hour, we'll have more of the Steve Harvey Morning Show coming up right after this.
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2: 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It's Jay Sanders.
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6: 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Hey, call my man.
7: 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You and Jay McCall.
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17: Only two more days for the FIFA Fan Festival at Centennial Olympic Park. That's today and tomorrow. Today's semifinal match between Spain and France is in Dallas, Texas, but fans can catch the action tonight at Centennial Olympic Park, including a performance by hip-hop artist Ludacris. Then tomorrow, more excitement as the semifinal match comes to the Mercedes-Benz Stadium between Argentina and England. In D.C., lawmakers are under renewed pressure to vote on a permanent daylight savings time. This week, the U.S. House is debating the Sunshine Protection Act. If the law passes, it would end the back-and-forth time change that Americans go through in the fall and in the spring. Supporters testified that most Americans want stable times.
18: still change our clocks? That's a question many of us ask every time we have to do it. And it's getting harder and harder to justify, considering that there was a 2025 poll that found only 12% of Americans said they prefer the current system on switching their clocks twice a year.
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19: Hey there, Steve. It's been a busy Tuesday morning drive on the Metro A-Town. Big shout out to all of the early bird commuters out and about. 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And be aware of this crash in Marietta. Southbound on I-75 at Delk Road. Authorities are still working to wreck southbound on I-85 now in Pleasant Hill. Your downtown connector looks great. Just heads up to a wreck, so you're back. Southbound on I-85 before North Avenue. Listen up, A-Town. 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
1: Still trending, Jay-Z's epic three-night concert that Carla was not able to attend for some odd reason at Yankee Stadium. Oh. Concert goers are just loving Usher and Chris Brown, the R&B tour. Dave Chappelle was just there. We talked about that earlier. So here's a question, guys. What's the best concert you've ever been to? I mean, ever.
2: Whew, man.
3: Ooh.
1: There's so many. I mean.
3: Yeah. You know what?
1: What?
2: What's that?
3: Prince at Essence Festival.
1: Okay. Yes. Okay. All
3: Prince
1: right.
3: At the Essence.
4: One for the books.
1: Yeah.
3: Ooh.
1: Yeah.
0: Because, baby, when they turn out the lights in that Superdome and Dearly Beloved, we all ran full speed.
1: I got to say, for me, I've seen so many people. I've got to say Michael Jackson, though. Michael Jackson, hands down. Michael Jackson, hands down.
0: Where'd you see Michael Jackson?
1: I saw him at New York. I saw him in Madison Square Garden, as a matter of fact. It was, incredible. You saw the movie. All of that was for real. Yeah. Mm-hmm. I saw him about 3 or 4 times in concert live, though.
0: Wow. Just,
1: yeah. Oh, yeah. A lot.
0: I've only seen him once.
3: I saw him as a Jackson 5.
1: I saw Jackson 5, too. Saw them. Yep. Jackson 5. Yep. Mm-hmm. Okay. Tell us which Jodeci concert, Junior, was your best.
2: Oh, well, you know, Jodeci was great, but the greatest concert I got to see was Jay-Z himself at the Toyota Center in Houston on the Blackout Tour. I swear to God, that was one of the greatest concerts, and then Jeezy came out. Oh, it was over.
0: It was over.
2: Oh, we saw Jeezy. Then Bun B. You let me go.
0: UGK Big Pimpin', baby.
2: Yeah, I'm through. They did the song, too.
0: Yeah.
1: You surprised me.
2: And then they played Pimp
1: one.
2: C part. I said, y'all can take me out.
1: You surprised me with that one. I knew you were going to say Jodeci.
2: Jodeci wasn't a great cause. I'm in the group. I don't really think our shows are that good. I just be doing it.
0: Our shows?
1: Yeah. He's in the group, Carl.
2: I don't even, you know, it's just another performance for us. You know, that's all.
0: I will say Luther.
1: Uh-huh.
3: Yes.
0: I will say Beyonce.
1: Uh-huh.
0: Jay-Z.
1: Mm-hmm.
0: I saw Jay-Z in Madison Square Garden in New York. And I saw Jay-Z in Chicago. But I will take it back. Do y'all remember the Budweiser Superfest?
3: Yes,
1: oh,
3: I do.
1: Yeah, for sure.
0: Remember those?
1: Yeah.
0: It was New Jack and MC Hammer. Hammer.
1: I saw Hammer. Some of the greatest concerts ever with like a million people on stage doing the same dance at the same time. Yeah. Yes. Incredible.
0: Let's get it started.
1: Yes.
3: I was all with Luther. For 3 years.
1: Oh, Sade's great concert too, yeah. Yes. All right, coming up at 34 minutes after the hour. Maxwell. Coming up at 34 minutes after the hour. Back to school parenting tips. We got them for you right after this.
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16: 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I heard about My 25% Lawyer on the radio, and as soon as we called them, we explained what happened, and My 25% Lawyer was on our side. I've been in an accident before, and I knew I didn't want things to go the way that it went with my last lawyer. The last lawyer took way more than expected. They went home with more than me. My 25% lawyer made sure they get me that bag. The 25% was really 25%. It made a huge difference in my case. I have a new child bringing to the world. 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I can't miss work. So my 25% lawyer made sure that I was compensated for my days missed off work and all of my medical bills. And above all, everything else, my family and my baby are safe. 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The details are thorough, and they were very quick with getting you that bag.
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18: Hey there, Steve. It's been a busy Tuesday morning drive running Metro A-Town. Big shout out to all of the early bird commuters out and about. 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Let me tell you, Operation Southern Slowdown is in full effect, so don't take any chances, A-Town. And be aware of this crash in Marietta, southbound on I-75 at Delk Road. Authorities are still working to wreck southbound on I-85 now in Pleasant Hill. Your downtown connector looks great. Just heads up to a wreck, so you're back southbound on I-85 before North Avenue. Let a subway town after an accident. 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

0: Well, guys, it is almost time. Let's talk about back to school tips for parents. Already? Didn't they just get out?
1: I'm ready for them to go back.
2: It's time.
1: It's time. It is time.
3: Okay. Mm-hmm.
0: They just been out a little while. All right.
3: Okay.
0: So here's some back to school tips for parents, okay? They say, the experts say, set your children's sleep schedules to school time about a week or two before the first day.
2: Okay. A week or two.
3: I like that.
0: Yeah, about a week or two. What? What's wrong with that, Junior?
3: Week or two. That was a month. Soon after July 18th, my birthday, I was asleep at 9 from the 20th. Ain't no. We got a whole month to go before we go out to school. I've been asleep.
0: Okay. All right. These are back to school tips for parents. School is, I guess, coming up. Get your back to school supplies early. Get your backpacks, you know, your new school clothes. Get them early. They're saying do it early.
3: You got to
2: do that.
3: Yeah. Get your list together.
1: Mine got uniforms, so he ain't. Okay. Don't need no extra clothes.
0: What about those backpacks, though? And the supplies.
1: They ain't got no books. They school different.
0: But
3: they still have a checklist of supplies that they need. And you know what the teachers usually, you know, they need tissue and hand sanitizer.
0: Oh, yeah. Lots
3: and
0: of that.
3: Wipes, you know, to keep the classroom germ free and all that.
1: Yeah.
0: What
1: the teachers
0: will you say?
1: Spend a lot of money out of their pocket.
0: They spend a lot of money out of their pocket. They really do. And that's why we love our teachers, because they're so dedicated and these are not their kids.
3: Right.
0: Okay. Here's another back to school tip for parents. Urge your child to read a book before school starts so they can get in that mind frame, you know. What you think about that one, Junior?
2: I wasn't going to do it. I look at the book. I ain't finna read it. I sat there many hours. Why? I could tell my mom, she ain't read the book. She don't know what's in here. That's why I kept getting a whooping, because I didn't never do right. I know. What happened in the Huckleberry Finn? Greg came through he came through the forest. Who was Greg? She don't know.
0: She didn't read it.
2: She never read it. No.
0: So you can just tell her anything.
2: Anything. I just need to go play.
0: You want to go outside.
2: Man.
1: Now, read a book.
3: I had to read a book every summer. A minimum one book. But I
0: at
3: had
0: least
3: to read
0: one.
3: And write a book report.
0: Book report. Oh,
3: I had to write a book report to my mom.
1: What books you read, Carla? Can you remember?
3: You know, I read a lot of Judy Blume books in the summer. Because it was a my picking.
0: Mm-hmm. Mm-hmm.
3: So I read those type of books. And
0: Nancy
3: then I would
0: True.
3: Write, yeah, and mm-hmm. I would write book yeah. reports on that. Mm-hmm. So, yeah. So, see there, Junior. Yeah,
0: but
3: some of us did read.
2: Smart,
0: but has your mom read those books, Carla?
3: No, she wouldn't have known.
0: Exactly.
2: I was 15 and read One Fish, Two Fish, Red Fish, Blue Fish at 15. I knew. I could write a report on that.
1: I was reading Mark Twain. I'm like, why are we reading the slave running with this white boy? What is this?
0: Yeah. We had to read the Booker T. Washington and George Washington Carver books. All those.
3: Okay. That was in there.
1: Huckleberry Finn and Jim. This is not good.
0: All right. Also, another back to school tip is start a schedule, okay, with your kids for kids to perform better at school with some sort of structure at home.
1: I can't help him with his homework, if that's what you're trying to say.

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1: Have you ever been in a hot air balloon at all?
2: I don't want to. No, I've been in the blimp. I don't like it.
1: No. You've been in a blimp?
0: And that was when he was little. That's what we told him it was. We had just tied him to a balloon.
2: Shut up, man.
3: A balloon.
4: Hey, that's more of the Steve Harvey Morning Show coming up right after this.
1: Coming up at the top of the hour, right about 4 minutes after, it's my strawberry letter for today. And the subject is, who used the olive oil? Okay. That does not give you a clue of what's happening in this letter, but I'll tell you this.
2: I use it all the time.
1: It requires a disclaimer, this letter does. I'll just say that.
2: Oh.
1: Yeah, it's kind of deep. Yeah. We'll get into it in just a few. Right now, the nephew is here with today's prank phone call. What you got for us, Neff?
2: We're going down there to the church, Shirley. That's where we headed. We are headed down to the church house.
1: Always
2: we got an issue.
1: People.
2: Mm-hmm. Well, I want my money back. That's the name of the prank. I want my money.
1: What?
2: Yes, yes. You know, how many times have y'all gone to church? How many times have you gone to church? You done got dressed. You done drove. You got there on time.
1: Mm-hmm.
2: And then pastor ain't there.
1: Oh, yeah.
2: And here come this guest pastor.
1: Yes. Yeah.
2: I can't stand.

0: Andy, I didn't come here for that. I came here for pastor. You know, the tithe that I did tithe, I want that back. Yes.
1: Don't you think pastors need a day off too sometimes? They have to go on vacation.
0: You got Saturday.
1: They got to prepare.
0: You got Monday through Saturday that you can do everything you need to do. Sunday, I need to see pastor when I come in there. I need the word from who I came to see. That's what I need.
1: Okay.
0: I'm sorry. Mm-hmm. I can't. And you got this guest pastor up here. He don't know what he's talking about.
2: Yeah.
0: I don't know.
2: Yeah.
0: What about a priest from the book of Ruth? You know that.
1: Ruth and Boaz. That's a beautiful love story.
0: What is all this Old Testament stuff you doing? What is this you're doing? Yeah. When the last time you heard turn to the book of Ruth? Ruth?
3: I turned to the person.
0: We're doing roof. All right, but I want my money back. Let's go, cat dog. Here it is.
4: Hello.
5: I need to speak to Sister Felicia.
4: Okay, who is this?
5: This right here is Glenn. All right, this is Glenn. Okay, this is Brother Glenn. Can I speak to Sister Felicia? But I have some plea.
4: Okay, sir. How did you get my number?
5: I got your number from one of the deacons at the church.
4: Okay, what deacon was that?
5: I don't even know the deacon name. What I'm trying to ask you, can you reimburse me for some money that I put in church on Sunday?
4: Okay, well, can you just calm down just a little, please, sir?
5: Look, are you the financial person at the church?
4: Yes, I am. So what can I do for you?
5: I'm trying to get my money back that I put in church on Sunday. I put $100 in church on Sunday, and I'm trying to get my $100 back.
4: Okay, well, did you not give from your heart?
5: I gave from my heart what I thought was going to happen, but it didn't happen.
4: Okay, help me help you. What you mean, what didn't happen? What didn't happen, sir?
5: Okay, pastor wasn't there. Pastor was not there on Sunday, and y'all had this minister come in who I ain't like him at all, but the offering was before he even got up to preach. So I didn't already gave my offering, which was $100, and then I didn't even know pastor wasn't there. You know what I'm saying? So here I am giving $100. I'm thinking, I know I'm going to get the word when pastor there. But y'all put this dude up. He coming from, don't nobody come from the book of Ruth no more. He was at Ruth, Leviticus. He was all over the place. I want to get my $100 back. I ain't giving to that.
4: Sir, do you not read the bulletin? I mean, how often do you even come to church?
5: I come to church often. I mean, what that's got to do with anything?
4: Well, if you would come a little often and read the bulletin, sir, you would have known that pastor took a vacation.
5: He took a vacation, so everybody knew he wasn't going to be there?
4: Yes, sir. The regulars, the people that come regularly to church, they know that, sir.
5: Okay, well, I ain't know that, so I need to get my money back.
4: Okay, what I need you to do, though, is calm down.
5: I'm calm. I'm just trying to say I want to get my $100. I'm not giving that sermon I got on Sunday. I'm not giving no $100 for that.
4: Well, sir, I cannot give you $100 back, okay? We don't do no refund checks. I can't do that. Okay, I have to wait till pastor get back in because two people have to sign the checks. I can't even do that for you, sir. Matter of fact, I'm not even at work right now.
5: Okay, so how am I going to get my $100 back?
4: Okay, sir, why don't you just call the church on tomorrow and then we can go from there, okay?
5: I'm not calling the church tomorrow. I tell you what, you know what I'm going to do? I'm going to come up there tomorrow and you're going to give me my $100. Either it's in a check or it's in cash. But you, Sister Felicia Patterson, you're going to give me my money.
4: Hey, did you just cuss me?
5: Say what?
4: Sir, did you just cuss me?
5: I just told you that come tomorrow, I'm coming up there to get my $100. Whether it's in a check or whether it's in cash. I don't care what it's in.
4: Let me tell you something, sir. You ain't getting nothing from us. How dare you call here and cuss me asking for some money back? You don't matter. You're giving your money from your heart. It doesn't matter who out there preaching the word of God. You give because you love God. But have you ever thought to me like this? I'll strip you naked. You know, you know what? You better be glad this ain't 20 years ago because I'd have cussed you from A to Z. But thank God that he saved me because, you know what? I ain't going to cuss you. But I tell you what I will do, young man. Whenever I see you, what you say your name is again? What's your name?
5: I'm Brother Glenn.
4: Brother Glenn, when I see you, I'm going to give you the rap for the fellowship. Do you hear me? Come on, say something. Because that's how you treat God's people. You have been talking to me ignorant since I picked up the phone. You ain't say, hi, ma'am. How you doing, ma'am? Can you help me, ma'am? No, you just start cussing and hollering at me. You don't talk to people like that. You don't even sound like a Christian. Christian don't do that. Do you hear me, boy? Now, you want something from people, you ask. That's what the word said. You have not because you ask not. You don't call here hollering at me. Do you hear me?
5: I hear you.
4: Come, call here cussing at me. Oh, Lord, help me.
5: Can I, Sister Felicia, I just want to say something else to you, if you don't mind. Can I say something?
4: You can't say nothing to me. But do you know what you need to do? Go get you some manners.
5: Yes, ma'am. But it's one more thing I just wanted to say to you.
4: Ain't no one more thing.
5: Okay, but I just wanted to tell you this, Sister Felicia. I wanted to tell you.
4: You ain't got nothing to tell me.
5: Yes, ma'am. But I want to say this, though. This is Nephew Tommy from the Steve Harvey Morning Show. Your girlfriend, Sister Doris, got me to prank phone call you. Sister Felicia.
4: Oh, my God. Woo. I am going to get Doris. Oh, yes, I am. Tommy,
5: Hello?
4: Is Steve in there with you?
5: No, ma'am. Steve is not in here with me.
4: Oh, yeah. I'm going to need to have a private moment with Sister Doris. Yes, got to be private. Can't nobody hear what I got to share with her. Yes, don't just be me, her, and the Lord.
5: Sister Felicia, Ooh. She told me, she said, my girlfriend is blessed, highly favored, saved. And she said, I want you to see if you can push her butt. Sister Felicia, you wrote it out. I'm going to tell you. But let me ask you something, though. 20 years ago, you it would have been a little different.
4: Oh, 20 years ago, I'd have picked you up and dropped you back down, looked at you and walked all of you after I got through cussing you out. But that was 20 years ago. Oh, thank the Lord for deliverance.
5: Oh, man.
4: Oh, Lord, my legs still shaking. Oh, Lord.
5: Let me ask you something, Sister Felicia. I got to ask you, what is the baddest, and I mean the baddest, radio show in the land?
4: Ooh, I must say, the Steve Harvey Morning Show. Yeah, you got me. Oh, Lord, you got me.
0: And that's my stupid for this morning right there. That is.
2: That's
0: Ooh,
2: that
0: my
2: was
0: stupid
2: a lot.
0: For you this
2: that
0: nice
2: was a
0: little
2: lot.
0: Dosage for you.
3: Overload.
0: Chicago, yeah. Get ready, baby. The nephew coming to town. Chicago City Winery. Tickets on sale right now, and they selling real good. I'm going to be saying sold out in a minute. I'm telling you right now. I'm going to be saying
2: nice.
0: Friday, Saturday, Sunday, 24th, 25th, 26th. The nephew coming
1: okay.
0: to town. I got to get on one of these boats they be on that river. They look like they have so much
2: fun. Yeah.
3: The Chicago River.
2: Mm-hmm.
0: Yeah.
1: All right. All right, nephew. We'll see you at the Chicago Winery in Chicago coming up. And coming up next, it is my strawberry letter. The subject, who used the olive oil? We'll get into that right after this.
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11: Two teens face murder charges after 18-year-old Juwan McDowell was shot and killed at an Old Fourth Ward apartment this past Friday. Police have not given details, but they say four people were shot in that incident, but Juwan did not make it. Yesterday, friends and family held a vigil to remember him.
12: He was my twin. He was splitting the image of me. So, like, you know, we had a love for outdoors. 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
11: Tramiel Gore is Juwan's father. Saturday, police charged 17-year-old DeKymon Carter and an unnamed 16-year-old with his murder. The American Red Cross is raising alarms about its blood supply for emergencies. They say units available for blood transfusions dropped 25%. Summer is generally a tight time for blood supply because their regular donors may be on vacation. The Red Cross is especially in need of O positive and B negative blood. I'm Denise Dunbar on Magic 107.5, 97.5, The Real Sound of Atlanta.
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13: All right, Steve, the future is 8 o'clock, and we are definitely moving in that direction, A-Town. This traffic report is sponsored by the Georgia Lottery. And over in the east side of town, folks are stuck in traffic and mad about it. Authorities are working to crash northbound on the 285 before Lawrenceville Highway. Pack your patience. Heads up to a wreck westbound on 285 before Riverdale Road. Not a bad ride, just a rainy ride as spots as you move to the western suburbs. Elsewhere in the north side of town, expect typical rush hour delays. Southbound on 400 from Alpharetta towards Roswell. Hey, Georgia, remember, you can play Georgia Lottery games from almost anywhere on any device. Go to GALottery.com and click on DigiGames. I'm Monique Johnson. 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

0: It is time now for today's Strawberry Letter. 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We could be reading your letter live on the air, just like we're going to read this one right here, right now. And you never know, it could be yours. Okay?
1: It could be yours. Buckle up and hold on tight. We got it for you. Here it is. Strawberry Letter.
0: All right, nephew, you and Junior will be joining me today on this letter. The subject is, who used the olive oil? We need to do a little disclaimer here. If you have young kids in the car, you know, you might not want them to hear this. Yeah. Okay. Leave it like that.
1: Unless you want to educate them real quick.
0: Pull over. You're going to have to pull over though.
1: Dear Hopefully Stephen, they sleep.
0: Yeah. Dear Stephen Shirley, it goes, my husband has to be one of the biggest fools on planet Earth. He installed security cameras by the garage door and by our front door on the inside and the outside of our home. I watch the cameras on my phone sometimes to check on my poodle and to see what she's doing while I'm at work. If my kids or my husband are home, I spy on them sometimes too. Never in a million years would I expect to hear what I heard recently on the kitchen camera. I couldn't see anything, but I could definitely hear my husband FaceTiming with another woman and playing show and tell with her in my kitchen. He asked her to show something, and then she asked him to show something. It goes beyond that, but I'll keep it PG out of respect for my kids. Let's just say they used my expensive olive oil for his FaceTime sessions, okay? I recorded it all, and I let him hear everything that I saved on my phone. He said it's not what I think it is, and I need to talk to our son about what I heard. My husband tried to say that it's our son that I heard on the camera, but I know my husband's voice. There was no way that I was going to ask my son about that. But then, out of the blue, my son told me that he needed to talk to me about something. He claimed that he was the one FaceTiming a woman and using the olive oil. The two most important men in my life are working together on a monumental lie. I can't believe my husband has our 19-year-old son lying for him. I gave birth to that boy, and I told him that until he comes clean, then don't say anything else to me. How could he side with his lying butt dad? What should I do? Wow, this is really bad. This is terrible. I mean, it's bad enough that your husband got caught, you know, doing what he was doing on camera. But for him and your son to try and gaslight you about it, that's not cool. Why would your husband drag your son into this lie? Of course you know your husband's voice. Of course you do. You're not stupid, but they sure are. Okay, your husband and your son, if they thought they could get away with this. How stupid was your husband to do this in your kitchen anyway with your good olive oil? He's the one who installed the cameras. What should you do, you ask? That's a decision really and truly that only you can make. What do you want to do? I ask you to please calm down before you make any serious decisions in all of this. We don't like to make decisions when we're too emotional. Your 19-year-old son needs to learn to respect you and to not cover up for his dad. This is crazy. Although he's grown, he's still at home, and you could take away some of his privileges, you know, threaten to put him out, whatever you have to do for your son. And remember, where there's smoke, there is fire. And even though you didn't physically catch your husband doing this, you heard him. You know his voice. There is evidence of him cheating with this woman. Tommy?
1: God. See, what I get out of this is, so this is just a great relationship between a father and a son.
0: So. No,
1: you know what I'm saying? No, but for you to stand for your father, this is just a great bonding between a man and his son. And I love this about these two gentlemen right here.
0: Wow.
1: This is how all you youngsters out there, this is how you stand for your daddy. This is how you take one for the team. You know what I'm saying? You do that. You do that for your son. I hope my son hears this letter. All this, you know, we needed to do some type of a, what are we doing a minute ago? So the kids don't hear it. No, I want my son.
0: Oh, disclaimer.
1: We need, listen, this is how you stand for your father. This is how you take one for the team. And I love this. Now, the question the lady asked is.
0: The mother who carried the mother. Son for 9 months. Yeah, now
1: I understand
0: lying to
1: that.
0: Her.
1: Okay. But listen, because sometimes you have to lie. This is for your father. This is showing the love that you have for your father. And I appreciate that. Now, who used the olive oil? I don't know. I know who don't need to use it. And that's you. You don't need to be touching this bottle of olive oil at all.
0: What do you need
1: to stay way away. And you know what? I promise you, this is probably extra virgin olive oil. This is the good stuff. You know that, don't you?
0: So, this is extra what? Say that again, please.
1: Extra virgin olive oil. That's okay. What this is. Uh-huh. This is made by Bertolli. Y'all don't use that? That's the good stuff from Italy.
0: I know what it is, but I don't.
1: Right.
0: Go ahead.
1: But she don't need to use that. You need to use that old grease y'all got on the stove. You need to use that. Or you might want to. You need to use that. You don't need to touch it. After these boys done had this oil, the last thing you want to do is touch this container. You need to get you some vegetable oil. That'll work for you. Avocado oil. That's starting to be very good. Mm-hmm. Jackie got me using that now. You can use that. Crisco oil. You can use that. A good old fashioned Crisco. Remember that? You scoop it up like ice cream.
0: Yeah, large.
1: Anything but this olive oil right now, because clearly I did not know that olive oil is the new thing. And so, So I'm just going to let y'all know. Jackie, if you're listening, babe, we got something to try. It's the olive oil. I had no idea.
0: We all got an education on that one, nephew, for sure. All right, coming up at 23 minutes after the hour, we heard from the nephew. Now it's time to hear from Junior when we come back at 23 mm-hmm. minutes after, right after this.
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3: Hey, this is Monique with another traffic update.
20: Hey there, Steve Harvey is a busy body getting around for the 8 o'clock car of the rush hour this morning, and it looks like it's not going to slow down. ATL's traffic report is sponsored by John Boyd and Associates Personal Injury Law Firm. Heads up to a crash in Creighton County, eastbound at 285 at Clark Howell Highway. Early troublesome back trip on the east side perimeter, northbound at 285 before Lawrenceville Highway. You'll see crews on scene dealing with that. A busy ride to Poison Road through the north side of town, adding to the slow motion, giving reports of a crash in Alpharetta on 400 southbound before McFarland Parkway. The John Flynn Associates have been fighting and winning accident cases against big rig trucks for years. Let them get the most money for you. Call John Foy the Strong Arm today. My name is Monique Johnson. 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
1: This caller left a message about her baby. Let's listen.
0: I ain't good.
2: Hey, Steve Harvey. My name is Marsana. I have a 2-year-old who can fully recite his ABCs, and he can count to 10. I don't know if that's impressive to you, but it's very impressive to me and almost everybody we run into. Everyone doesn't think that he's 2. Everyone thinks he's like 4 or 5. So I'm impressed with him, and I'm going to keep working at it. And hopefully we can count to 20 by the time we get back at you. Thank you.
0: Well, you know, listen, baby, I'm real happy. I'm real happy that you're impressed with your baby and everything. I don't know your baby. But don't call here no more telling us that your baby can count to 10. Everybody baby can count to 10. What is it going to do for us? Stop calling here bragging about y'all's babies.
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1: All right, we're going to recap today's Strawberry Letter. The subject is, who used the olive oil? This was written by a wife who says her husband has to be one of the biggest fools on earth because he installed security cameras outside and inside of the home. Nothing too stupid about that or foolish about that. You want your family to be secure. But what had happened was she heard her husband on camera FaceTiming another woman. And here's where the disclaimer comes in. If you have small children, it's what they were doing on FaceTime. Her husband with the olive oil and, you know, show me your, let me see yours and let me see yours type situation going on here. Okay. So the wife admitted, who wrote the letter, that she sometimes spies on her husband. She spies on her dog, see what her dog is doing, her little poodle, while she's at work. So she heard her husband this one time FaceTiming this woman and saying, you know, explicit things and using the olive oil. So she had it all on tape. She didn't see it. She just heard it. She had it all on tape. She confronted her husband with it, let him hear everything. And what does he do? He asked his son to take the fall. His son came in and, confessed to the mom that it was him that she heard on camera. Now she's mad because they're looking at her like she's a fool because she does absolutely know her husband's voice. So, Tommy said he got an education by figuring out the olive oil is the new thing now. And, anyway.
5: And the bonding with your son.
1: And the bonding with the son. True. Yeah. Uh-huh. Okay. Junior, you're up. What do you have?
6: Let me tell you something. This is what I know. This is what I know. Just by listening to this letter, it's all I know. Okay. It's not what you know. Uh-huh. It's what you can prove.
5: Come on, Warrior.
6: See? Uh-huh. It's not what you know, uh-huh. It's what you can prove. First of all, the key line you said, you look on the cameras for the poodle. And then you said, I spy on them too.
1: Uh-huh.
6: Everybody know what spying is.
1: Mm-hmm. Yeah.
6: You spy on them. So that means you be going in there thinking they don't know you in there looking. But you know. But it's not what you know, it's what you can prove. Now, here what we do know. Uh-huh. The boy came and confessed.
1: Yeah, he did. The son.
6: Mama, I got to tell you something. Now, watch it enough 48 hours, first 48. I know when they confess, that's end of the case. We have found the culprit. They ain't no more looking, searching. The boy confessed. It was me in the kitchen doing the show and tell with your olive oil. I apologize. I'll get you some more. And that should be the end.
1: But it's now, not.
6: No, see, you said, and it was the husband. No, Shirley, allegedly. And why are you complimenting on kitchen stuff anyway, Shirley? That's what's shocking to me. This is a kitchen situation.
1: I have a kitchen.
6: Yeah, but you ain't in there using no olive oil. We know that.
1: Now, over there.
6: What I know it once the boy confessed,
1: mm-hmm.
6: now he confessed, it's over. Now what daddy should have did said, let me take these cameras down out this house. Cause let me tell you something, you're putting your mama through too much. She can't handle when you in this kitchen in this house. Let me get these cameras out of here. Matter of fact, I'm gonna take the ones outside down too. Where's my ladder? And get these cameras out the house, dad. And then everybody's fine. We're gonna go back to regular living. That's all we have to do.
1: Are you That's just it. Going to dismiss the fact that this woman knows what? Her husband's voice? Come on.
6: Said he can't even talk. I need my wife, my son to talk. I got to get these cameras out of here. They got to go.
1: Yes, Tommy.
5: You know who I think she heard?
1: Who did she hear?
5: I think it was the poodle talking. I really do. I think it was the dog that was going to talk. I think it was the poodle that was talking.
6: Husband, you know, it wasn't a husband. Your marriage is fine. Is that wrong?
1: She knows. Don't you know your wife's voice? You can hear your wife's voice. Mm-hmm. Don't okay.
6: See, no one, my wife don't know mine because I sound like every child. So it don't matter. She'll never catch me. I sound like the whole neighborhood. She don't know who over here.
1: She knows your voice. We all know your voice.
6: She can't.
1: Yeah, yeah. She knows.
6: Now,
1: and. What?
6: Go ahead. Let me say this, Shirley.
1: Uh-huh.
6: Just explain to the nation, what do you know about the olive oil in the kitchen? What do you know?
1: Well, apparently, I mean, I just found this out. Apparently, you know, olive oil is the new thing that, you know, men and people use.
7: Oh, wow.
6: For cooking. That's it.
1: Well, Let her cook. Yeah. When you're cooking in the bedroom.
5: I had no idea.
1: No, this is all new. This is all new.
6: Show me something. And then she said, hey, show me something. He said, olive oil. That's it.
1: This was not the son. Guys. Guys.
6: Who confessed? The son confessed. I just read that.
1: Coercion of his dad. He was doing his dad a solid.
6: It's because you know more words than me and Tommy. We don't even know what coercion is. Don't say that.
1: What did you say,
5: Tommy? We need to talk to the dog. I'm just saying. We just need to talk to him. I think the dog knows exactly what's going on. That's it.
1: All right, guys. Thank you. Post your comments on today's Strawberry
7: Don't
1: Letter.
7: Thank them.
6: Yeah, thank me.
1: 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You can download it today. Now, coming up at 46 minutes after the hour, we got Junior with Sports Talk right after this.
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1: Jackie Paige is coming up at 10 o'clock. 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
1: 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What you got, Junior?
2: All right, Shirley. First, though, have you ever been to Lansdowne, Pennsylvania? Shirley, have you ever been?
3: No, I have not.
2: Carla,
3: have you been? No.
2: Oh, well, I'm going on August 22nd. I tell you that much, at Lansdowne Theater. I'm going to be there.
3: Nice.
2: Tommy, you just left.
3: Oh, okay.
4: You got Kim Whitley with you?
2: Kim Whitley is crazy, man. She is absolutely crazy.
3: I love Kim.
2: Every time
5: beautiful
2: I see
5: person,
2: Kim.
5: Man.
2: Then we got Quake. Quake going to absolutely show out. I did show with him.
3: Yeah. Yeah.
2: Then Guy Tori, oh my gosh, I can't even tell you about Guy.
4: Love that boy.
2: Yeah. Man, Darren Fleet going to be hosting, man, along with myself. We got two shows, 7 and 10. So we're going to be there the whole night. Uh-huh. It's going to be all night long. August 22nd, Saturday. See y'all then. Let's talk about this World Cup, though. I'm telling y'all, it's time to wrap this World Cup up.
3: It's a little long.
2: It's too much. You know, we saw England beat Norway 2-1. Uh-huh. But then we saw Argentina and Switzerland. They, you know, it was 3-1. Argentina won. And I don't know if these refs is cheating for Argentina, but it feel like it. But here's my problem. Y'all, they got to go. There's too many rules. We don't know the cards, what they mean, yellow and red. We don't know what none of this mean. We don't know what all sides is. It's just too much. And then on top of that, these games go into overtime and we don't know when the game ends. I only bought enough food for 90 minutes. That's all I had. I ain't got no more extra food. You got people here talking about we out of wings. We only had wings for 90 minutes. Now they got another whole 30 minutes to play. We ain't got no more food. Ain't no more nothing in here. If y'all can't end this in 90 minutes, we're going to turn the channel. We're not going to watch. Y'all just need to stop. See, in our football, the first person that score, game over. That's it. In overtime.
3: That's it.
2: We ain't watching no more. Everybody going home. Y'all score in overtime and y'all just want to keep playing. We Americans don't do that. Matter of fact, we out. We ain't got to watch this no more. Because every time people look at me talking about, dog, where the rest of the chips? We had 90 minutes worth of chips. That's all we had.
3: And what does that look like?
2: It's just a bowl. We ain't got no more. We had a 90-minute fruit tray. That's gone. We ain't got no more. We had enough. We had 90 minutes worth of hot dogs and 90 minutes worth of hamburgers. If you go to 91 minutes, everybody's going to be hungry. We're not staying here for no more. I'm not watching another game. Y'all playing too long. Y'all can wrap this up, please. We want our cities back. We really do.
3: Yeah,
4: uh-huh.
3: Sure.
4: Uh-huh. Yeah. The airport is packed. You hear me?
3: Yeah.
4: I've been traveling. Oh, the airport is packed.
6: I done seen
4: at least 8 soccer teams. I ain't lying to you.
6: Yeah. But I was watching it, Junior, and it was like 80 minutes. And then it just ended. The match.
2: Yeah.
6: I said, it's over?
2: I found out that the ref can end it when he want to.
6: Yes.
3: Oh.
2: That's what gets
3: me. Okay, well, there you go.
2: Yeah. Well, we don't know the ref. Why is you holding the game up? Is you a fan like us? Call this game.
3: Thank you, Junior.
2: Do your
3: Coming
2: job.
3: Up,
2: man, I'm not
3: at the top of the hour. A man at social media needs some advice. He says, who pays for the fireworks damage to my car? We'll talk about that right after this.
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5: Only two more days for the FIFA Fan Festival at Centennial Olympic Park. 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Today's semifinal match between Spain and France is in Dallas, Texas, but fans can catch the action tonight at Centennial Olympic Park, including a performance by hip-hop artist Ludacris. Then tomorrow, more excitement as the semifinal match comes to the Mercedes-Benz Stadium between Argentina and England. In D.C., lawmakers are under renewed pressure to vote on a permanent daylight savings time. This week, the U.S. House is debating the Sunshine Protection Act. 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
13: Still change our clocks, and it's getting harder and harder, considering that there was a 2025 poll that found only 12% of Americans said they prefer the current system on switching their clocks twice a year.
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15: Here's Monique with a final traffic update.
16: Hey there, Steve. It's time to pull the plug in this traffic party and get on out of here in time. Still raining in some parts of the metro city, and they have forecasted rain showers all day long, so plan all your trips accordingly. This traffic report is sponsored by the Georgia Lottery. It's wet on the west side, so 34 rain delays on 285 and I-75. 85 northbound is raining as well. The Balfour Pass is back as it's up at Jonesboro Road. Also, get ready for a rough ride on 400 southbound is bumper to bumper from trouble around McFarland Parkway, heading southbound through Alpharetta towards Roswell. Now, hey, Georgia, remember, you can play Georgia Lottery games for almost anywhere on any device. 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
1: Says, I've taken pictures and sent them to my insurance company, but I'm wondering how to approach my boss with this request, especially since he knew it happened and actually laughed and drunkenly said, man, that's messed up when he first saw it at the party. What do you guys think? Help Devin out. He needs some help here. How does he approach
2: Devin,
1: his boss?
2: Yeah. You need to either fix your car or lose your job. Which one are you going to do?
3: Oh.
4: Those are his only options?
1: You don't think he can approach his boss?
2: Nah, don't approach your boss with this, because you're finna make life hard at the job. That's what you're about to do. You need a shade tree mechanic. That's what you need to do.
4: Buff all that out.
2: Uh-huh. Get all that buffed out. Yeah, take care of that. You pick it up on Monday. You fine. But all this this insurance and going to your boss, you're finna have a problem.
5: Ooh, I say.
6: What type of job we talking about? Are we corporate or we just down here at the car wash? Which one?
2: No, this is corporate.
6: I think it's like you at the car wash. We can cuss the boss out. We can find another car wash to work. We can get it done.
4: Okay. But if it's corporate.
6: Now, corporate, we're just going to have to take this loss with the boss. You know, we're going to have to do that.
4: Take it on
1: the loss.
6: Get you
1: with
6: some, like Thompson, get you a shade tree mechanic and some Bondo. That's all you really need. Buff that
1: duct
6: out.
1: Tape.
6: Duct tape. You don't even like the car. No, it like it was new. All the new cars without the range of fireworks. You parked in front of the house.
4: You didn't care anyway.
6: All the G-Wagons was down the street. What are you talking about?
1: Wow. All right. Devin. All right. We have time for another one. This is from Taryn on Steve Harvey FM. Taryn says, my boyfriend and I have only been together a few months, and the other night we ended up talking about our dating history. He told me he slept with 3 people before me, then asked about my number. The truth is, mine is probably somewhere in the high 20s, but...
2: But
1: I panicked and told him 5 because I was afraid he'd see me differently. Now I can't stop thinking about it. I feel guilty for lying, but I'm also worried that if I come clean, he'll be upset about both the number and the fact that I lied to his face. On the other hand, if I never tell him and somehow he finds out later, I feel like that could destroy any chance we have at a long-term relationship. Okay. So Taryn's question is, do I tell him the truth now and hope for the best, or let it go since the question never should have mattered in the first place?
2: You've got to lie forever with this right here.
4: Yeah.
2: Ever. He can never hear 20-something come out your mouth. That cannot happen.
1: Well, why not? What's wrong with 20? That's too many? What are you saying?
2: Yeah, but look at
1: it's
2: that number, Sherman. That's a big number.
1: It's
2: that man gave her 3. He gave
1: it's
2: her 3.
1: I don't know how 3. Old they are. Mm-hmm.
2: He came with 20-something. What is all this? I feel guilty. What is all that? What is that?
1: Everybody doesn't feel good when they lie.
2: Because you need to lie more and you won't be feeling like that. If you're more consistent with it, you won't be feeling this that you got going on. Mm-hmm. Stop that.
1: Yeah.
6: What? She said she lied to his face. She lied about the number, but your name better be a lie to it. Better not be Taryn. You need to lie about that name too. Don't call in here with Taryn. Don't let that be the truth.
2: Oh, he don't need to
6: if
2: hear
6: if your
2: it.
6: Name is the truth, he gonna figure out who it is.
1: Oh, okay. Yeah, gotcha.
6: Lie about everything. You should have Charlotte. Anybody using Charlotte this morning? You could have used
1: her
6: that
1: body
6: one.
1: Count is the 20s. They're not in their 20s, by the way. Yeah. All right.
6: That's 20.
1: Yeah.
2: That's a lot of people.
1: Says who? Yeah. Why are you
2: judging her? And he probably knows some of them 20s. I'm just telling you, that's a lot of people.
1: All right, you guys.
2: Wait. What's y'all's number?
1: We got more. We got to go. Thank you. More of the
2: What's
1: Steve Harvey
2: number?
1: Morning Show coming up in 20 minutes after, right after this.
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1: Oh, hey, Sarah. Did you hear my daughter Katie got Camper of the Week?
2: That's a big deal.
3: We got a big deal, too. Right, Mom?
2: Honey, shh.
1: What's that?
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13: Record guys. Experts say a tough combination of expensive housing, high mortgage rates, rising rents, and a challenging job market is making it just really hard for Gen Zers to reach traditional milestones like buying a home or living on their own. While some see it as a sign that adulthood is being delayed, researchers say it's more accurate to think of it as a later start than a lost opportunity. So would you guys let your grown kids move back home? Would you? I would.
14: No.
15: Yes, I would.
13: I would.
14: Move back home for what?
15: The economy.
13: Expensive housing.
14: Moving back. Moving.
13: High mortgage rates. High rent.
14: Okay. I don't care nothing about that. I got high mortgage too. Why are they moving back in here with me?
15: So you can help out.
13: Yeah.
15: Family.
13: Pool your money. Yeah. Help them. Maybe they can.
14: Pool our money. No, I'm not doing that. Listen, my objective is for all these kids to get out of my house. That is my objective right now.
16: Yeah.
14: Y'all still can't hear me?
16: Yeah, I heard you.
13: Yeah, I can hear you. Just, yeah. But, hey, lose the attitude.
14: Okay, I'm sorry. I started thinking about these kids. I'm sorry. They got to. Listen, I'm sorry. I'm sorry.
16: I know. I think the number.
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10: What's going on?
11: When the baby come out looking like the gardener, the gardener instead of your hug, because you know he got a big forehead.
10: This is craziness. It is.
12: Oh, man.
11: I ain't got nothing for you, man. 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
14: 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It is time now, guys, for a round of Would You Rather. Now, would you rather be the center of attention or go unnoticed?
11: I can be unnoticed.
15: I can go unnoticed. Myself.
14: Okay. Fame isn't always cracked up to be.
11: Let me go unnoticed. Yeah. I would love that.
14: Okay. Man. All right. Would you rather have a really deep, Junior, manly voice or a high-pitched voice? I'm sorry.
15: What you talking about, Shirley?
11: I'm going to go with that manly. Thank you.
15: I got a deep, manly voice. What are y'all talking about? Really?
14: What you mean?
15: Did Carla just say really?
14: As opposed to a high-pitched voice, Junior?
15: That ain't me. That's not me.
10: Okay, Junior, we've asked you this before. I want you to really, in Would You Rather segment right now, go as deep as you can go with that voice.
11: Go Barry White.
10: Barry White. Barry White.
15: Here we go. Morning, everybody. Welcome to the Steve Harvey Morning Show. That was whatever. Shut up, you'll get up.
11: It sound like you took a shot of helium or something with a balloon.
15: I was down there.
10: Okay. That's as low as you can go.
15: That's okay, that was not my. Here what y'all normally
10: one
15: be
10: more
15: here.
10: One more two. One
14: you
10: more
14: said
10: time.
14: That was your chest, Junior. Stay with
15: this. This the second. This the deeper one.
14: Okay.
15: Welcome everybody to the Steve Harvey Morning Show.
14: Wow.
2: What?
12: You know what you need? You need some olive oil.
2: Say it with, you said it with your chest, Junior.
15: I'm not playing with y'all. Go ahead.
2: Okay. I'm sorry that it was even in there,
15: that
2: Junior.
15: Hurt. Yeah.
2: All right. Would you rather have sex on the kitchen table or in a hot shower?
12: Oh, it doesn't matter. Wherever you want it. I mean, yeah.
15: We could actually put the table in the shower if you want that. We can do that.
2: You're good with that.
15: I'm good with that because we just need to do this. That's what I'm saying.
12: Car right. table, fire pit table, I don't care.
2: All right. Would you rather have fortune or fame?
10: It's kind of like, yeah, kind of, mm-hmm. yeah.
12: Yeah. Give me the fortune without the fame.
2: Yeah.
10: Kind of the same thing.
2: Man, yeah, kind of, yeah.
15: Crazy things with fame, man.
2: But fame is the new drug now. Everybody wants to be famous.
10: Yes, they do.
2: Especially on social media.
10: Yeah.
2: All right. Would you rather lose your house keys or would you rather lose your phone? Or as my brother says, foam.
12: Don't nobody have a key to their house no more.
10: People do.
2: Yeah.
12: No, you just gone through the garage. You know you don't use my phone.
2: But you still have it. Yeah.
12: I do not know the key to my front door. I can not tell you where it is.
15: Because Tommy tells the truth. We go through the garage. If you ring the doorbell, I don't go to the front door. I raise the garage. Yeah, what's happening? Don't nobody go to their front door. What is going on?
2: All right. Would you rather eat only desserts for a year or no desserts for a year?
12: Oh, no, you can't eat that.
15: Yeah.
12: Oh, no. No desserts. A year of just dessert?
2: No dessert.
12: I can't.
15: Yeah. A year. I'm eating.
2: Unfortunately, no dessert. Too much sugar.
12: Bad Bluebell Tommy. What's wrong with him?
15: I wouldn't care.
2: All right. Thank you, guys. That's today's round of Would You Rather. Coming up at 49 minutes after the hour, it is our last break of the day, and we'll close out the show with the one and only Steve Harvey right after this.
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6: Hey, this is Indy, and I'm a real client of my 25% lawyer. 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I was terrified. I was scared and stressed because I was pregnant, and I had to make sure that my baby was okay. I heard about my 25% lawyer on the radio, and as soon as we called him, we...

0: explain what happened, and my 25% lawyer was on our side. 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My 25% lawyer made sure they get me that bag. 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
17: All right, guys, here we are, our last break of the day. And, Steve, as always, words of wisdom.
18: You know, I was talking about continuing what I was talking about last time. And I remember one of the last points I was making was stop allowing people who are in your space and in your life, and they are there to remind you of who you used to be and what you used to do. But they are there to do that to prohibit you from moving forward like you made a statement of. If ever you make the statement, man, I'm going to do better. I'm going to start being this way. I'm going to start accomplishing this. I'm going to start doing it like this. Have you ever noticed there's always somebody who wants to tell the story about what you used to do, who want to bring up a mistake you made in your past and want to hold you to it? I cannot tell you how many stories are on the internet about something I did in my past. This is a true story. I was somewhere out of the country and I ran up into somebody from Colombia. I was on a golf course or something, and somehow the guy said, yeah, you're the guy that messed over my country. And he laughed about it. And I went, excuse me? He said, you're the guy that messed over my country. I said, what are you talking about? I'm from Colombia. Remember when you took the title from Miss Colombia? He tried to laugh it off, but I could tell, you know, he was saying it with a little bit of malice in his heart. I said, hey, man, it was a mistake I made. Okay. Yeah, but it was probably the biggest mistake of your career, wouldn't you say? And I went, no. He said, wait a minute. So you're trying to tell me that fiasco that happened on television wasn't one of the biggest mistakes of your career? I said, my man, the life I done had, it ain't in the top 25 of biggest mistakes I've made. And so, you know, I'm just saying that to say sometimes there's always people around you trying to remind you of something that happened to you. Listen to me, y'all. Cut them people out your life. If you got a person that's always trying to cut you down because of what you did or mistake you made or bringing up something you did, man, cut them people out your life. Cut them people off your social media. Quit letting people have access to you that don't deserve access. Your comment section is open to the public. Why are you opening up your comment section to the public and then putting weight behind what somebody says about you that don't even know you? They don't even know the story. They don't even know. Do you know every now and then, man, I'll be reading something and somebody go, you must have think about we forgot that you went up to see Trump. Do you know people still bringing that up? Man, miss me. I don't care what you bring up about that. You don't even know the story. I don't let nobody hold me to my past. You have got to understand that God is in the forgiving business. God is in the get your life together business. God is in the forget it and move on. Do you know once God forgives you for something, he never brings it up again? God don't have a tally book of mistakes you've made that he forgave you for. He don't. He lets it go. It's people, man. It's people. The devil got people that work for him 24/7. And all their ambition is to do is to help the devil rob you of your destiny. And the best way to rob people of their destiny is people get stuck with what they did and don't have the power to move on. There are people in relationships that have failed and can't move on to the next relationship because you stuck in what happened with the last relationship. I need closure. Why did he do me like that? Look, man, listen to me. He gone. She gone. They left you. It's over. It's okay. You didn't die from it. You actually can be better from it. But you have got to look for the upside in everything. The reason that relationship was over and ended is because it wasn't meant to be. Hey, man, I was talking to this young guy, and he was so distraught about his girlfriend breaking up with him. He didn't know what to do. And so he was talking to me about it, and it was at the camp. A little young boy, about 17 years old. He was just going through it. I said, my man. But she left me though, Mr. Harvey. She cheated on me with another guy. I said, hey, bro, it was just your turn. That's all you was for her. It was just your turn. That's all it is. It's nothing else. It was your turn. He said, wow, Mr. Harvey, how can you say that was just my turn? It was your turn. She moved on to something else. It was just your turn. You had your turn. You was with her. Y'all had some fun. It was just your turn. Drink that, man. Move on. Ladies, if you out there got some guy in your life that did you wrong and you can't get past it, you better. You better get past it because the clock is ticking. Life goes on with him or without him. I don't know if you noticed, but your rent is still due every month. I don't know if you picked up on this or not, but your children are still getting older. I don't know if you picked up or not, but you still got to go to work and earn a living. Now, the fact that this man done left you and he got you stuck, the moment you get unstuck, you might make room for God to give you who you really need to have in your life. But if you keep stuck on what happened to you that you lost, you can't ever get what the new gain is. Stop looking at what you lost and look at the possibility of what you can gain. It ain't the loss, it's the potential of the gain. Stop looking at that. Man, stop letting people hold you to your past. God has forgiven you. Get up and move on. It's okay. Everybody makes mistakes. All right, y'all have a good one today. Talk to God today, y'all. He'd absolutely love to hear from you.
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Jackie Paige hanging out with you right here on Magic 107.5, 97.5, the real sounds of Atlanta. How you doing? How you feeling? I hope you are doing and feeling amazing. I know I am, and I'm going to be outside tomorrow. I'll let you know exactly where I will be so you can pull up and have some fun with me coming up at 10:14. It's Kim, my love, right here on Magic 107.5.

0: So you know Jay Brown is going to be on that One Voyage cruise. 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Jackie Paige, and tomorrow, I am outside because, you know, we got a soccer game going on. Ooh, Chad, I'm excited. Okay, I am going to be at the Moxie downtown Atlanta for Match Day Live from 10 a.m. until 3 p.m. as England takes on Argentina at Atlanta Stadium. We know it as Mercedes-Benz Stadium, but I'm going to be politically correct, okay, at Atlanta Stadium. There's going to be drink specials, food specials, ticket giveaways, and a lot more. So go ahead, put it down on your calendar so you can pull up on me and have some fun tomorrow during the soccer game. Who you got your money on? I don't know. I'm going to have to sit on this one just a little bit. I don't know who I'm going for. Right now, let's go ahead and get a check of the weather from the 11 Alive Weather Impact Team. I got some Daniel Caesar coming your way in 6 minutes. You already know. It's magic.
1: I'm Jessica McNeil, meteorologist for 11 Alive News. Mostly cloudy skies this afternoon, scattered showers. Thunderstorms are possible. We are not looking for any severe weather to be around at all, but the rain could be heavy at times. Cool again this afternoon. Highs will be in the low 80s thanks to the cloud cover and rain. Temperatures will gradually warm up as we move through the week. We'll see a little bit more in the way of sunshine each and every day and hold on to a low threat. Showers, thunderstorms, mainly during the afternoons. Back into that summertime pattern. In fact, back to the 90s by Thursday. I'm meteorologist Justin McNeil, your 11 Live Weather Impact Team. Enjoy today.
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19: This is the Daily Play with Joy Taylor. It's not just Golden State with a golden opportunity to land one of, if not the, greatest players of all time. The Timberwolves are also reportedly making progress towards signing LeBron James. After Steph Curry made his public pitch to LeBron over the weekend from the American Century Championship Pro-Am Golf Tournament in Lake Tahoe, the Warriors hired Frank Vogel, the coach LeBron won his Lakers championship with, as a top assistant to Steve Kerr. As for the Wolves' chances, former players and coaches are saying that they want to see it, and head coach Chris Finch said there's a hole in the starting lineup that LeBron would, quote, easily fit into. I know he's looking for happiness right now, and I think the happiness quotient in Minnesota is extremely high. My happiness quotient for this NBA offseason is extremely high. 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

So we are giving away free haircuts for the first day of school because you know the same way I know that that is right around the corner. And I'll tell you when at 10:50. 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

0: You know, we are counting down the days until the first day of school. It is so crazy to say that, but we really are. And we really got to make sure that our students, that they go back to school looking fresh, which is why I want you to join us right here at Magic on Thursday, July the 30th from 10 a.m. until 3 p.m. at the John H. Harlan Boys and Girls Club for 1-800-TRUCK-WRECK Fresh Fades for the first day. 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

0: One thing about me, when there's a deal to be had or some free food to be eaten, I'm going to tell you about it. So pull out your cow costume and head to the nearest Chick-fil-A, because the fast food restaurant has brought back their famous Cow Appreciation Day today from 7 a.m. until 7 p.m. So today only, when 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We would go to the dollar store. We would pick out some items to make our cow costume. We would come home, make the cow costume, take pictures, do photo shoots, and then we would go to Chick-fil-A and get our free food. A whole day of activity centered around getting free food at Chick-fil-A. You can thank me later. 6 minutes. I got two queens coming your way. Beyonce and Mariah Carey. It's magic.
1: It is Ryan Cameron Uncensored. Every day we talk about the craziest.
2: It's an amazing transformation.
3: Yeah.
2: Of what is going on downtown, because we didn't think anything was going to happen, and now everything is happening.
3: Overnight.
4: Well, we're still waiting for the actual people.
3: It's like Noah's Ark. If you build it, they will come.
2: I thought that was a movie, but go ahead.
4: Hmm?
3: Noah's Ark?
2: If you build it.
3: That's what God told Noah. If you build it, they will come.
2: I thought that was the Kevin Costner movie with the baseball field.
3: No, that's a Field of Dreams.
2: Yeah, that's what he said in the movie.
3: No, but
4: was
3: God,
4: it in the Bible first?
3: I think it was the Bible first. As far as my
2: interpretation, I don't remember God saying that.
3: God said that.
2: You saw it in a Bible verse that God said, "If you build it, they will come."
3: God,
2: was he talking to Kevin Costner?
3: It was in the Luke James.
4: Luke James,
2: the actor.
3: What happened?
2: God said, "If you build it, they will come."
1: 3 to 7 p.m. every day, Monday through Friday.
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3: 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You write real quick.
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0: 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The real sounds of Atlanta, Jackie Paige. 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And use my code ATL when you book, okay? Just trying to look out for you and your pockets. And guess I will be on the boat. Dancing, having a great time, because one thing about Jackie, she is going to vacation. 12 o'clock, I'm gonna let you know what I have in my goodie bag. Stay close, okay? It's magic.
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1: Love King. Love King forever. Your face turn me up. I like this. 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

0: Eric Benet is going to be on that One Voyage cruise, and you can be on it as well. 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Jackie Paige looking at my goodie bag on this Tuesday, and I'm looking at these tickets for you to head to Magic Under the Stars. Oh, an all-white experience. It's going down Saturday, August the 1st at ViStar Amphitheater. Chrisette Michelle, Raheem Devon, Sean Milley, Vito, and Tone Stith are going to hit the stage. Okay. And they are going to bring all of the vibes. So listen, to get these tickets, you need to call me right now, 404-741-1075, and be prepared to answer my question about Chrisette Michelle in 7 seconds. You get the question right, I'm going to give you the tickets. You get the question wrong, I'm going to tell you to hang up and try again. And you just got to call me back and try it again until you get it right. 404-741-1075, caller number 17.
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6: Recently, I heard a sermon about the need to excavate before you're able to elevate. The sermon encouraged us to dig deep, to remove bad habits, counterproductive decisions, destructive desires, and even a few dead memories, which will frequently haunt our decision-making powers. We were reminded that sustained elevation is dependent upon an unshakable foundation. If we are unsure about our elevation, more likely than not, it's because we are building upon an unstable foundation. And instead of shoring up our foundation through excavation, we just continue to build on insecure ground. So I want to leave you with this one thought today. It is not possible to elevate to your highest potential until you have first excavated an unreliable foundation.
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Hey, it's Magic. What's up? Okay. Yeah, so I still got these tickets for you to come to Magic Under the Stars, starring Chrisette Michelle, Raheem Devon, Sean Melly Vito, and Tone Stiff. Caller number 17. I'm waiting on you.

0: Hey, it's Magic. What's up?
1: Hello.
0: Hey, what's your name? What's you checking in from?
1: Hey, Jackie on the west side.
2: Felicia.
0: All right, you ready for today's question?
1: I am.
0: All right, today's question is, in what year did Chrisette Michele release her debut album, I Am? 7 seconds on the clock.
1: Oh, I'm going to have to call you back.
0: Okay, bye.
1: Okay, bye-bye.

0: Hey, it's Big Dave.
1: All right, Big Dave. Today's question is, in what year did Chrisette Michele release her debut album, I Am? 7 seconds on the clock. 3, 2. Call me back, Big Dave.

0: Hey, it's Magic. What's up?
1: Hey.
0: Hey, what's your name? What's how you checking in from?
1: Douglasville. Monique.
0: All right, today's question is, in what year did Chrisette Michelle release her debut album, I Am, 7 seconds on the clock?
1: Three.
0: Two. Hang up and call me back.

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1: 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The Real Sounds of Atlanta. Jackie Pace still looking at my goodie bag. Got these tickets for you to pull up to the all-white experience. I'm talking about Magic Under the Stars. It's going down Saturday, August the 1st at ViStar Amphitheater. Chrisette, Michelle, Raheem, Devon, Sean, Millie, Vito, Antone Stith will be hitting the stage, and I want you to be there to vibe out with all of us, okay? 404-741-1075. Hey, it's Magic. What's up?
2: Hey.
1: What's your name? What side you checking in from?
2: This is Tayon calling from Rex.
1: You ready for today's question, Tayon?
2: I think I am.
1: Okay, you don't sound certain. All right, so today's question is, in what year did Chrisette Michelle release her debut album, I Am, 7 Seconds on the Clock?
2: 2007.
1: What you doing on the 1st of August?
2: I hope I'm going to see her.
1: Well, you can stop hoping because you got these tickets to Magic Under the Stars. Congratulations!
2: Yes!
1: Anybody you want to show some love to today, boo?
2: The whole ATL.
1: Okay, we're going to take that. Congratulations again. 6 minutes. I got music from En Vogue coming your way. It's Magic.
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And what I love about Atlanta is that it's so black. 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
3: Grab a chair, come sit down at the girl talk table. Come on, sit down, because the group chat was on fire last night. So one of my homegirls put in a group chat that she met this new man. So, you know, we was buzzing. Like, oh, tell us about him. All that type of good stuff. And, you know, he seemed like a... Let me not say that he's not a good person, okay? Because I don't know him like that. But one of my homegirls threw out in a group chat to my homegirl that, you know, got this new man. She's like, okay, so what does he do for a living? My homegirl that got the new man said that he unemployed. He ain't got no job. And she said he'd have been unemployed for the last 365 days. Now, I don't know why she decided to share that information. I guess we's just that close of a group chat. But yeah, he ain't had no job for the last year. Yeah. Which leads me to the question, because this was the question that, you know, made it to the side group chat. Is, should you date if and while you're unemployed? Because my homegirl was saying, you know, she didn't have to cover a few things. And we ain't say nothing. Oh, I ain't say nothing. Now I can't talk about the other girls. I was just like, you know what? My name is Bennett. I ain't in this. But should you date if you're unemployed, knowing that, you know, people going to want to go out on dates. They going to want certain things. And you're not really, you may not be in the financial position to take care of those things. 404-741-1075. Ooh, child, we gotta talk some girl talk.
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3: Andre Dennis. So I heard you mention something about a rapid response team. A rapid response team? I've actually never heard about that for a traffic accident. So what is that?
4: Great question, Jackie. Our rapid response team is a resource we have within our office to investigate all of our trucking accidents. 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
3: Really? 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
4: Great question. It's headed up by a private investigator who has relationships with law enforcement and people in the community. The investigator works with our accident reconstructionist to provide 3D renderings of the accident scene. We're also able to get a drone in the air to preserve valuable evidence from the scene.
3: So I hear a lot of lawyers advertise about trucking cases, but nothing about a rapid response team.
4: They're part of our litigation team and they're involved on every trucking case, including if you've been hit by a commercial vehicle.
3: Oh, Andre, that is good information to know. If I'm ever in a trucking accident or in any accident, I already know who I'm going to call. I'm calling you, Andre Dennis of the Dennis Law Firm, because I know I will get justice.
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0: In the middle of Girl Talk, what are your thoughts? Should you date while you're unemployed?
1: This your girl, Not Summer, again, and I'm checking out from Atlanta, period. Okay, I just got one simple statement. If you got time to date, you got time to go fill out the application.
0: Okay, and that's
1: real. That's all.

0: Hey, it's Magic talking some girl talk. What are your thoughts?
1: Something came up. I remember someone saying that people who don't have money shouldn't engage in sexual activity. But I think unemployed argument is interesting because we live in an environment, especially in Atlanta, where everybody tends to be an entrepreneur, who are just unemployed people who are engaged in hobbies and sometimes get money. And then there's other people who probably don't have typical employment, but they have income and their expenses are low. And they do have not only money today, they have time. So, yeah, I think it's an interesting question.

0: What are your thoughts? Should you date while you're unemployed?
1: I was going to say, has she checked to see if he was locked up in the last year? Because what man doesn't work for a whole year? Is he doing something other than working? I don't know. It's sketchy.
0: It is a little sketchy because there's just so many ways to, like, make money now.
1: I'm DoorDashing right now, honey. I ain't playing with these folks.
0: You're right. Uber, DoorDash, Lyft. I mean, the list goes on and on and on. I know people that make money from their phones taking surveys.
1: But listen, sometimes women, they be thinking that they don't want to be about money. So they'll do what the dude based on him being a good person. That's not going to get no food in our belly.

0: It's Magic Talk and some girl talk. What are your thoughts?
1: David from Ellenwood. I want to say just because you're unemployed does not mean you should not date. A lot of people prepare for unemployment
0: right
1: while they're working. So just because your job stops doesn't mean that your life should.
0: You make a good point.

0: time for some girl talk.
1: Yeah, turn it up.
0: Jackie Paige,
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3: Still in the middle of girl talk right now. And the question that's on the table is, should you date if you are unemployed? Or should anybody date in that matter when they are unemployed? Thinking about just everything that comes along with dating, you know, the dates, just again, all the things that come along with dating when you sit and think about it, you know, you want to spoil the person, the gifts, you know, the moments. Do you think it's a good idea to date when you're unemployed? 404-741-1075. Hey, it's Magic. What's up?
4: EJ from Sandy Springs. Oh, Jackie, this is a good one. The answer is no, because even as a woman, I would feel guilty knowing that, you know, financially, you know, you want to go to a movie, mm-hmm. you want to go out to eat, then that falls on the responsibility of that person.
3: Yeah.
4: And I just think that's so unfair because you're already off to a negative balance. You know, there's not an equal balance.
3: Ooh, it makes a lot of sense. It really does.
4: And as a man, ooh, that's real deep because, you know, my mom, I mean, we were raised that, you know, you don't support a man. I mean, y'all work it out as you go.
3: Yeah.
4: Just starting? No, that's a great big no. Mm.
3: Thank you so much for checking in. I definitely appreciate it. Family, let's finish this conversation right now. All social media at Love Jackie Paige and at Magic ATL. We talking a little girl talk.
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0: my mind is definitely ready for a good vacation in this one voyage cruise, because tell me why I'm sitting in the studio smelling sunscreen. Yeah, it's time. It's time for this cruise to get here. Listen, you can be on the One Voyage cruise with me, smelling all of the sunscreen and putting it on, because you know the sun will be shining. 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Again, that is 214-495-1963. And yes, I do have a promo code for you, because I wouldn't be Jackie if I didn't. ATL. Mm-hmm. I got you taken care of. Make sure you use that when you book that cabin, all right? I'm looking out for you in them pockets. On the way, got some Neo coming at you. It's magic.
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0: right, family, that's a wrap for me. I'm done. I'm finished. I am out of here. The Ryan Cameron Uncensored Show is up next. They will be holding you down until 7 o'clock. You know you can follow me on all social media at Love Jackie Page. I just dropped a reel this morning entitled What You Should Eat for Weight Loss, and I'm giving you meals for breakfast, lunch, dinner, snacks, and dessert. If you haven't seen the reel, you need to go check it now at Love Jackie Page. Enjoy the rest of this Tuesday, and I'm going to talk to you tomorrow. It's your girl Jackie Page sending hugs and love. Smooches. Love ya.
1: I'm Jesse McNeil, meteorologist for 11 Live News. Mostly cloudy skies this afternoon with scattered showers. Thunderstorms are possible. We are not looking for any severe weather to be around at all, but the rain could be heavy at times. Cool again this afternoon. Highs will be in the low 80s thanks to the cloud cover and rain. Temperatures will gradually warm up as we move through the week. We'll see a little bit more in the way of sunshine each and every day and hold on to a low threat. Showers, thunderstorms, mainly during the afternoons. Back into that summertime pattern. In fact, back to the 90s by Thursday. I'm meteorologist Justin McNeil with your 11 Live Weather Impact Team. Enjoy today.
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0: 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And here's another artist

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Lots of stuff to get into today. Countdown to Soccergeddon tomorrow. We'll tell you everybody who's coming and what you need to do to make sure that you can get to and from the biggest game we've had in Atlanta since the Booper Soul. All coming up. It's Magic.

0: It is Ryan Cameron Uncensored. We live on IG at RC Uncensored. This story started and is now gone viral about a husband and a wife's relationship. The people of the internet have come together to express their collective outrage over a husband deciding to do something for his female coworker instead of his wife. According to the woman, she said her husband won a very pricey Yves Saint Laurent gift bag worth hundreds of dollars, but instead of bringing it home to his wife, he decided to give it to a female coworker, and she went off. At the event, he apparently won the expensive makeup gift bag, the kind of treat anyone would love to get, you know, according to the woman. However, rather than bringing the gift home, he handed it to the female coworker next to him. She said that her husband bragged to her about his kindness, and his company took a picture of him and his coworker, saying he was being very generous. From her perspective, she says she believes that her husband put his ego over her feelings in that moment. Now, people started to take her side, saying, you know, he was wrong. One person said, I'm heartbroken for her. While some other people said, come on, it's not that deep.
1: Right.
0: She argued that it is, said she is having to ask someone who is always at the forefront of her mind why she is not always at the forefront of his mind. Then people started speculating about the relationship between him and the female coworker, saying, what did his coworker do for him? Does he like her? And then somebody else said, if I was his coworker, I would have asked him, I'm sure your wife would want this basket, right? And then somebody else said, it is that deep, saying the husband was insensitive. She has now deleted all those posts, but we have it here. Is she right? Or is it just, you know, what he said, just silly jealousy? She says she feels betrayed, saying that while he was at work or lunch, I was at home, taking care of our son, cleaning the house, preparing his dinner, exhausted. Yet he gives his makeup bag to his coworker. 404-741-1075. Are you team mom or team husband? It's magic.

0: After three rounds, we gon' blow off this roof. A party ain't a party till it's ran all through.
1: It is Ryan Cameron Uncensored, 404-741-1075. Here is the question of the day. The husband's at an event for the company. He wins an Yves Saint Laurent makeup bag worth hundreds of dollars. He turns and gives it to a female coworker, even though he's married. Then they post a picture of it with the coworker talking about how generous he was. Oh, he gave it to Bonquisha. Meanwhile, the wife is at home like, yo, bro, I'm here taking care of the kids. I'm here getting your dinner ready. Why would you not bring that to me? He says, you're just being petty and jealous. Are you team husband or team mom at the house? Magic, hello.
2: Yes, sir. I'm team mom on this one. Old boy trying to come up on the co-worker, or he already up on it?
1: Mm-hmm. Why you say that?
2: Well, man, who thinks about giving that co-worker an expensive bag when you got a wife at home? I can see if she says she doesn't want it, then you find the next option. That would be your co-worker or whatever. So that's on the man's perspective, I think that's exactly what's going on. Either something's already going on with them, or he's trying to get something to go on.
1: Appreciate you, bro.
2: Yes, sir.
3: Hey, what's up, man? Question of the day. As far as my girlfriend is concerned, you better not give another chick a potato chip.
4: No, that's right.
5: No Lay's.
3: That's out. You don't give nobody nothing. You say good. You say after good morning, that's it.
4: Right. Now, how you doing?
3: That's it. That's it. Peace.
1: Is there anybody that will call up and say the husband is cool?
4: I would love to hear men's excuse on this one.
6: I mean, looking at the Laurent bag, that's at Neiman Marcus is $2,300.
4: Okay, so it's not.
1: I don't think it's that.
4: It's
1: one.
4: Not that. It's not is a Laurent it, bag. So it is a makeup kit, but it does have YSL like makeup in it.
6: Oh, there's
4: it
6: makeup
4: has,
6: in it.
4: Yes,
6: okay.
4: It has a lot of expensive makeup in it. Like I would love
1: at?
4: This bag.
1: Where you work at?
4: Good morning. I don't know, but if he gave it to that other coworker, she was gonna have to come up off it fast.
1: Yeah, I just think the wife should always have the first right of refusal.
6: Yep. Mm-hmm.
1: Hey, let me FaceTime you right quick. Let me show you what I want here at the party.
4: Yeah, especially
1: you
4: for
1: want
4: the girl
1: this? Nah. I'm gonna give it to Bonquisha.
4: Yeah,
6: I don't care what it is, baby.
4: Or can you exchange it out for something I want?
6: I want a drill. You want no? Okay, good. I'm gonna keep it. Like I don't care what it is. You got to give her like you said
1: first right of refusal. Yeah, 404-741-1075. Does anybody think the husband is right saying that she's just being petty and jealous? It's magic.
7: This summer, put your best all white on and get ready for a sexy night of love and unforgettable music. Saturday, August 1st.
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0: 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One stage, two icons, Usher, and Chris Brown. 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
2: You have to understand what's for you and not for you. 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

0: Hey, this is Indy, and I'm a real client of My 25% Lawyer. I was sideswiped on my side, and it knocked me over to the next lane. I was terrified. I was scared and stressed because I was pregnant, and I had to make sure that my baby was okay. I heard about My 25% Lawyer on the radio, and as soon as we called them, we explained what happened, and My 25% Lawyer was on our side. I've been in an accident before, and I knew I didn't want things to go the way that it went with my last lawyer. The last lawyer took way more than expected. They went home with more than me. My 25% Lawyer made sure they got me that bag. The 25% was really 25%. It made a huge difference in my case. I have a new child bringing to the world. 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I can't miss work. 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And above all, everything else, my family and my baby are safe. 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

0: It is Ryan Cameron Uncensored, Magic 107.5, 97.5, the real sound of Atlanta for your Tuesday. Not a Taco Tuesday. We'll tell you why. Because of this explosive diarrhea outbreak. We'll get into it next hour. But right now, we're getting into, are you team husband or team wife? The husband's at a company event. He wins a Yves Saint Laurent makeup bag. He gives it to one of his coworkers and then takes a picture. And everybody's like, oh my God, he's so thoughtful. His wife is like, yo, bro, I'm at home with your son. I'm cooking. I always think of you first. Why you didn't think of me? He said you were being selfish and you were being unreasonable and you're being jealous. She says, nope, I am not. What do you say? Magic, hello.
1: Hey, Ryan, I'm not saying I'm team husband, but I mean, like, my wife don't wear makeup. So if I were to win and I gave it to a coworker, would I be wrong?
2: Yes.
0: If you don't wear makeup? No, I don't think you would be wrong.
2: No, you're still wrong.
1: Yeah, so I mean, how we know it?
0: Go ahead, bro.
1: You might not wear makeup. I mean, it could be all kinds of reasons.
2: You can call your wife first and just have her say, no, you know I don't wear makeup.
3: Yeah, but you already
2: know.
0: You already know what your wife looks like.
1: If I already know that.
2: But then you give it, the problem, honestly, is you giving a gift to another woman, taking a picture, and then showing it. Like, that to me would just disgust me.
1: So? Don't do it right. It's just she's jealous and petty.
2: It doesn't matter. You making me jealous and petty by showing me you gifting another woman something that is, to me, just, it's too close.
3: I don't think he really paid attention because he wouldn't have taken a picture if he knew it was going to be like that.
2: Well, then she married a goofy man.
1: Exactly. I mean, I thought
2: right
1: they
2: read
1: too much into it.
2: No.
0: Hey, man, we appreciate the call, bro.
1: I'm pretty sure he ain't take the picture and show it to her. I mean, she probably went on his Instagram, whatever it is.
2: No, he did. And even if he did that, that's even worse.
0: Oh, God. All right, man.
1: Oh, my God.
0: She need to eat.
1: All right. All right.
2: I had vegan pizza, by the way, so I've eaten.
0: You did.
2: Second, this is what I'm saying. It doesn't matter if she doesn't wear the perfume, she doesn't like bags, she doesn't like makeup, whatever the case may be. You gifting another woman in general to me is just off limits, especially if you haven't even talked to me first. Now, if you talk to me and I was like, oh, I don't even like that, you can give it to Susie Lou or Galatia.
0: Bonquisha is her name.
2: Whatever.
0: First of all.
2: Then that's fine. At least now I know and I was able to say no.
3: But if you already know that your wife or whatever does not like makeup, that makeup, she doesn't wear it, she doesn't like it, and
2: so?
3: Then this is, hold on, and then this is a coworker, so it's not like, you know, it's some girl from the street or from the club. It's like, oh, here, you know,
2: but
3: it's
2: what
3: all
2: if,
3: you.
2: Okay, so say I don't wear makeup or I don't wear the perfume or whatever, I might be like, you know what, my friend loves that.
3: No,
2: so bring
3: no, we're not gonna pass it on to your friend.
0: We don't
2: give it to your coworker
3: because this is my coworker.
2: Get out of here.
3: Not, but
2: get
3: you,
2: out. You don't need to give your coworker no. Nothing to assume that you may be so freaking, what is it called? Gracious. Stop being so gracious around gracious. These women. No.
3: A gracious?
0: Vegetable. It's my-

0: It is Ryan Cameron Uncensored. Boy, this is quite interesting on where people land on the whole giving the gift without asking the wife. I remember I had a sponsor that sponsored everything the foundation did. I mean, just we had jackets, we had tents, we had all kinds of stuff. So her birthday came, and I unwittingly bought, you know, I'm a big women's shoe person. You know, I buy all my wife's shoes because I know what I like to look. And I bought these shoes. Oh, my God. Did I get read the riot act? About those shoes? Like, and I was just dumb. I mean, I understood it after she made her point.
1: Right.
0: But, you know, I was like, yeah, she would like these. But boy, I got tore up about them shoes.
1: I'll tell you what.
0: And I understood after I was explained to me because, you know, you're thinking you're just buying a gift. You're trying to be thoughtful, but you're not thinking of how it may appear.
1: Certain gifts.
0: Yeah, certain gifts.
1: Yeah. You know. Shoes?
0: Mm-mm. Watches.
1: Perfume. Clothing.
0: Like what?
1: Like dresses. Because yeah. Now you got to figure out their size.
0: Now I stick to umbrellas.
1: I am the keychains.
0: No, I am the umbrella king. Oh, another umbrella. Yes, this one has a penguin on the end. Magic hello.
2: So tell me this.
0: Yes.
2: How would a man feel if she won a toolkit or some cologne that she knows her husband doesn't wear? How would he feel if she gave that to another man?
1: But what if your
2: job?
1: What if the husband is not into tools and she knows this? And she knows this already.
2: But I can pretty surely say that even if that's the case, he has a brother or uncle or dad that could use those

0: Well, then that's up to her to re-gift that. But I'm good. You can give to who you want.
1: I'm not.
2: You should not be a man that's married or a woman that's married and giving gifts out working HR.
3: Yeah.
2: You should not be giving it to another coworker. It does not set a good precedent.
3: Mm-hmm.
2: It seems as if something's going on, mm-hmm. and it doesn't look right.
3: Yes.
1: Thank you very much.
2: You're welcome.
1: I don't know. It looks like the majority is team wife.
3: Yeah.
4: So why give these gifts? Here's a question. Why give these type of, what is it, like a raffle gift and stuff like that?
3: It happens at all corporate events.
1: Hey, remember our Christmas party?
3: Yeah.
1: Our Christmas party last year? Those gifts in there were unbelievable.
4: Yeah.
3: Yeah.
1: And people were like, I ain't want this. I'll get that. I mean, there was some really, really nice stuff in there.
4: I got the juicer.
1: Exactly.
4: Yeah.
1: Hey, we got an all-new round report coming up for you in about, a little bit after 4 o'clock. It's magic.
5: Hey, it's Steve Harvey, y'all. 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
7: 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She got pretty ass smile. Lord have mercy. I don't know why I can't get this girl mad.
6: You think she used to being by herself so long?
3: 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It's okay.
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It is Ryan Cameron Uncensored. A lot of people said they thought it was coming. I knew it was coming. Oh, boy. The latest in the Uncle Nearest saga. In about 7 minutes, as two of the main faces are no longer in place. And Teyana Taylor, after her disaster performance at night three, says, no, here's my rehearsal of Mary J. Blige's part. We'll let you hear it coming up. It's magic.

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1: I need you to get focused.
2: There's all kinds of stuff going on, yeah. Gossip.
3: Sometimes we do things and we don't investigate.
1: It's time for the Ryan Report.
4: Guys, you know, it's just nothing good could come of that situation. Just leave that alone.
5: It is your Ryan Report. Fawn Weaver and her brother Keith Weaver have been fired from Uncle Nearest, effective June 1st, and confirmed in a July 10th court filing that is now public. Philip G. Young, the receiver appointed by a federal judge in the Eastern District of Tennessee, wrote that he and his team of professionals are working to comply fully and in a timely manner, and that he'll continue complying with all subpoenas from the government. The document is saying basically this lawsuit between, Uncle Nearest and the people who loaned him that money is 19 pages. It is public, is a closest thing to a full accounting of what actually was happening inside the company since Uncle Nearest receiver took control last August. Starting with the terminations, because the language is what matters, Young wrote that the decision to end the Weaver's employment and involvement with the company was not made lightly, but it has resulted in significantly less confusion among employees and vendors and has made business much smoother. He restricted the access to the facilities of both of them as of June 1st and then gave them all their personal property back. Then, according to point officer saying in a federal filing, that removing the founders made the business function better. Ooh. Then it gets worse. The company, Uncle Nearest, has not filed a federal income tax return since 2018.
6: Oh, that's not good.
5: That is not good.
6: So she done messed up the legacy.
5: Mm. Well, she founded the company.
7: Right.
5: Yeah. But a lot of people are saying, not to cut you off, a lot of people are saying, if Fawn Weaver would have just sat back and not gone to social media and caused all this confusion and let it play out, she would still be in control. But what she did was she tried to show people through all those social media posts that she was still in charge, Uncle Nearest was still selling, and all those things. And it just seemed to go, especially after that little interaction with the former classmate went viral.
7: Yeah.
5: So now they're both out. Ding, ding, ding. Teyana Taylor, after Sunday's Jay-Z-a-thon, is now saying, hey, it was just to be a young Harlem girl, be on stage with one of my idols in Yankee Stadium was a dream come true. Yeah. The earbuds were not working. I'm sorry. But then post a video of she doing the same part that she was singing on stage.

0: this house will call me. Yeah.
1: Hey.
2: Thoughts, Bonnie?
3: I just think it's not in her vocal range. This was not the song for her. In ears or no in ears, I don't think she would have nailed it regardless.
2: Yeah.
3: That's true. But Tiana is my Sagittarius sis. And
2: she is our Sagittarius sister. But I will say this. I think the hustle was knocked.
4: Damn, if this is the way you treat your sister.
3: I mean,
2: coming up.
3: Like she can't sing.
2: The explosive diarrhea outbreak has a common theme. Are you Boo Boo the Fool? We'll find out coming up next.

0: It is Ryan Cameron Uncensored. Explosive diarrhea.
1: You start like that.
0: On a Taco Tuesday. Late night Taco Bell visits have never been the same. Because now, according to the Washington Post, lettuce is a leading cause of this outbreak of explosive diarrhea. Taco Bell has already pulled pretty much all of their ingredients. Lettuce, pico de gallo, guacamole, cilantro from all of their locations until people investigate the surge in cyclospora, which is code for explosive diarrhea.
1: Yeah.
0: 2,600 cases in Michigan alone. 30 states, higher numbers of illnesses nationwide, 80 people in the hospital. And yet Bonnie refuses to watch her fruit.
1: No, Bonnie always
0: she
1: watches
0: raw dogging it. Straight from the puppet to the mouth.
1: They don't even believe you because I'm Jamaican, so they know that that's not
0: straight
1: true.
0: From the puppet to the mouth.
1: If we could wash sauce, we would.
2: I mean,
1: if we could wash cereal, we would.
2: I mean, she washes bacon, so yeah. You know she's washing everything else.
1: I'm just, okay, so when I was reading about it, what's happening apparently is they cut, whoever was in charge of monitoring the water, they cut those people out of the CDC, mm-hmm. I guess, for whatever yeah. reason. And so,
0: Trump.
1: Yeah.
0: Well, go ahead.
1: So now what's happening is it's supposedly the water that has a chemical in it that they're using to fertilize.
0: Yeah, it's boo-boo.
1: Yeah. So it's Fecal like man. Nothing is safe. Like,
0: because nothing. These people have been, it's the same thing that the World Health Organization, they had like 7 labs around the country that as soon as somebody had any kind of symptoms of measles, they could run a blood test. It's right. A specific blood test. They got rid of all of those labs. So now you say, oh, there's a measles outbreak. Well, it could have been stopped.
2: Right.
1: Right.
0: So with this explosive diarrhea, and I'm just telling you, you don't want this.
1: But what are we supposed to do? Because now you're cutting out literally like your important fruits that you need. I have berries every morning in my protein.
0: Go ahead.
1: I'm just saying, Ryan, where are you going to get your vitamins?
0: I'm just telling you the alternative. As a person who had explosive diarrhea, I tell you, you don't want it. Okay, you don't want it. When I was in the hospital, they had to give me this medicine because I was not having a full bowel movement.
2: Right.
0: They said, hey, it's been like 6 days and you haven't had anything. So I was like, okay, but they didn't tell me what they gave me.
1: So you were full of...
0: Yeah, basically because of the medicine, I was just full of. So then, you know, one day I'm just sitting there, I was like, you know, when you feel like you got a boo-boo, like, oh, yeah, boo-boo. Then it was like... And I was like, nurse. And then they came back and they cleaned me up. They cleaned me up. 2 nurses cleaned me up. And I was like, whoo, thank you so much. And they was like, that's okay, it's okay. And they left like 2 minutes later and I was like, oh. It just cause the medicine. So I'm telling you. You don't want this. Wash your berries.
1: Yeah. But with baking soda, I'm assuming, is what people are saying.
0: Be in love with the cocoa.
1: Oh, my gosh.
2: In love with the cocoa.
0: What's up, Ray?
3: 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Downtown connected. 7585 South Bell over at 17th Street. Accident to be reported. So please be careful out there. And then also 285 northbound right after I-20 stall. Middle lane is blocked. Actually, it's 3 lanes. It's a semi-truck incident. 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
5: I can't read Monica's lips.
4: No, they ain't big enough. You're going to be doing lip read. You're going to get up in your camera. You're going to make your camera close. I'm going to read your little lips. All I see is forehead and teeth. She got pretty smile. Lord have mercy. I don't know why I can't get this girl mad.
5: You think she used to being by herself so long?
1: She can hear us. It's okay.
4: We saying it for her to hear.
6: Las Vegas, September 5th. 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
1: This is Reality Radio. Recently, I heard a sermon about the need to excavate before you're able to elevate. The sermon encouraged us to dig deep, to remove bad habits, counterproductive decisions, destructive desires, and even a few dead memories, which will frequently haunt our decision-making powers. We were reminded that sustained elevation is dependent upon an unshakable foundation. If we are unsure about our elevation, more likely than not, it's because we are building upon an unstable foundation. And instead of shoring up our foundation through excavation, we just continue to build on insecure ground. So I want to leave you with this one thought today. It is not possible to elevate to your highest potential until you have first excavated an unreliable foundation.
2: 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What's your reality? What's your reality? What's your
3: reality? Come in.
4: Uncle Jay, can you tell me another Claret story, please?
3: Okay, you ready?
4: Yeah.
5: Here we go.
3: There once was a woman named Sue who was in an accident and didn't know what to do.
4: Did she call 855 Jay Sanders?
3: No, she didn't call me.
4: Who'd she call?
3: Let's just say she didn't call a trial attorney.
4: She didn't?
3: Nope.
4: What happened then?
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3: Now listen.
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11: Great question. 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

0: It is Ryan Cameron on Sense at Magic 107.5, 97.5, the real sound of Atlanta. Talking about the end of daylight savings times. I think there's only two states that don't recognize it at all. Hawaii and Arizona. They don't flop around. So now, it's a chamber-wide vote. The House Rules Committee on Monday teed up a floor vote. It passed 6-4 because now people are saying, you know, just get rid of daylight savings now. Spring ahead, fall back, all of that. People say it has a negative health impact. Well, they're saying if you had permanent daylight savings time, we'd be outside longer. We'd be touring. We'd be, you know, doing all these other benefits. And people already set their clocks for 1 hour to get ready for falling back. Hmm. And, of course, it affects the, like, animals and stuff, too.
1: I hate when it's dark when we walk out of here.
0: Yeah.
1: I hate it. And then there's, you can be outside longer, like you said. And then here's the thing also. In the winter, you know, when it gets colder and it gets darker.
0: When it's cold outside! Okay, go ahead. Go ahead, Ray. I'm sorry.
2: It can make you feel depressed.
1: Thank you.
2: Yes. It can make you feel kind of sad. I know a lot of people stay in home.
0: Yeah.
2: Yeah. Yeah. But
0: I want to go to a summer solstice. That's always been on my bucket list.
1: Alaska?
0: Well, summer solstice meaning then you go to like you can go to Alaska, but it's 24 hours of daylight for like 2 weeks.
2: No.
0: I just want to understand what that would feel like. Because I said I get more stuff done when the sun is up. I mean I'd be
2: like
0: busy.
2: It's a miniature like Vegas. Because you know how sometimes you'll be in Vegas casinos and just think it's daytime till you actually walk outside and it's nighttime? I feel like it's like Vegas.
1: With the summer solstice, do they operate as, like, in their head, okay, this is what time we normally go to bed.
0: Yeah, you're going to still have to go to bed because it's still going to be daylight.
1: Right.
0: It like, goes down lower and lower as the two weeks go by. But I just want to see what that be like.
1: Ooh, this is when your light-canceling curtains come in key.
0: Oh, yeah, blackout.
1: What?
2: I'm living sure they in the definitely dungeon. Have blackout curtains there. Yeah.
1: They
2: everybody.
1: Come in key right there.
0: Bro. Ain't nothing like a good blackout curtain.
2: Man. I would stay up all day forever.
0: See, that's what I'm saying. You would like it.
2: No, I need to rest, Ryan. What?
0: Well, you be partying. No, I'm saying, now you be resting to me.
1: Third party turned up!
2: That's what I'm saying. Like, why would you go home?
0: You should be day party all day long?
2: Every day is a day party. All day is a day party. When is morning? When is night? You don't even know. Do they have AM and PM?
1: I mean, I would still
0: you
1: think
0: mean like it's... Tylenol?
1: What?
0: No, Tylenol AM and Tylenol PM. You go so, dirt. So you when, take the PM.
1: So when do you take the... When is it dirt
2: when
1: time?
2: When do you?
0: When you feel like you want to get sleepy.
2: And then what time are like the grocery stores open?
1: Until they close.
2: See?
1: we close. Bye. No, I think they still go through the regular clock. And, you know, it's like 8 o'clock, 9 o'clock. This is when everything still starts to shut down. It's still daylight.
0: Cupid is blanking irresponsible, says he lived in Alaska. The darkest it gets is dusky. Then the sun pops right back up.
2: Okay. So it kind of gets dusk, like the vampires.
0: Yeah. There you go.

0: It is Ryan Cameron Uncensored. You know, we learn stuff on this show. I don't know what everybody else is doing, but we try to teach you things as we experience them in real time. Now, Operation Slowdown, Southern Style, is back for the 9th year, meaning everybody is going to be in full force in Alabama, Florida, South Carolina, and Tennessee from now until Sunday. They say each year thousands, not hundreds, but thousands of people lose their lives because of speeding on our highways. They're going to start watching interstates and major highways, looking for speeding, aggressive and reckless driving, impaired driving, distracted driving, and hands-free violations, seatbelt violations, and any traffic law they spot along the way. So to help curb speeding, drivers can take a few practical steps. Plan extra time so you're not tempted to rush, and avoid the far left lane except when passing.
1: Okay, well, they already got me, so y'all be careful.
2: You know, the funny thing is, now that you say that, I've seen so many people still driving with their phones in their hand, actually having a conversation. And I thought that was supposed... No, you there, of course, you... But I thought that was like the main, you know, hands-free.
0: I think they got kind of lax on it for a minute, and then people just started doing it again.
1: Yeah.
0: Because it's always like to me, is when one of the rideshare people do it. That's when I go off. Because they don't know me. That's probably why I got a very low rating.
2: You customers get low ratings?
0: Yeah, they rate you just like you rate them.
2: I didn't know that.
0: If you go to your Uber app and go to your profile, you'll see what your rating is.
1: It better be good.
0: Yeah. If you got a, you know, because if I see you on your phone, I'm going to say something.
2: Yeah.
0: Like, I saw something the other day that I had never seen before. And I was like, me and Patty was like, well, when did this happen? We got in two raggedy Teslas.
2: A raggedy Tesla?
0: Because, you know, they lease them through the company. And this woman, I swear to God, her Tesla was nasty. And we was like, and then she had a piece that was missing that was kind of, she had pressed it up against the thing and was kind of hanging down. I was like, now you know good and well you ought to be ashamed.
1: She done been through it.
0: You done broke all the Tesla laws.
2: That must be her personal Tesla.
0: No,
1: she
0: it's
1: probably
0: a,
1: got kids, they rent, Ryan.
0: Got kids? To be junkie? No.
1: Yes.
0: Kids they lease junkie. Those Teslas to people as part of the rideshare program. I think Hertz started, like right now, if you go on to HertzCarSales.com, you might be able to get a Tesla for like 20 G's. If you feel like that.
1: I'm trying to see what I'm rating. Ooh, I'm rated 4.8. I'm lit.
0: Well, we can see what Ray's rating.
2: I don't even take Ubers like that, yo.
1: Oh.
0: You still be hitchhiking.
2: Like, I, no.
1: Uber.
2: Shut up, I don't hitchhike.
1: What you
0: Hey, big boy, what you doing out here this late?

0: hitchhike.
1: Bling, bling, bling, bling.
2: What's up, Ray?
1: 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All right, Norcross 85 northbound before Jimmy Carter Boulevard is a stall to be reported. It looks like they're trying to get that out of the way, but also keep in mind in this Midtown area, Spring Street, right before 8th Street, there's an accident. So police are on the scene along with some tow trucks, so be careful. 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I'm Big Ray. 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
3: 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Amy, talk to me. 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

0: It is Ryan Cameron Uncensored. PT Cruz or Micah Troy will be sitting in for me next week while I'm on vacation. And we told him, do not come in here goofing off. We want the whole performance, not like how you do when you go down there and take those people's money to perform at halftime for the band.
1: Here we go.
0: Doing one song and then leaving.
1: Thank you.
0: So, shout out to Pastor Troy. He's a real radio broadcaster now. So, he's come up in, hang out. Y'all make him do everything. The prep, knowledge. Don't let him leave early.
1: Oh, no.
0: Because he never has any shows during the week. Just daycares. It's magic.

0: It is Ryan Cameron Uncensored. I was at the Atlanta Paramore today. They are prepared for Soccergeddon tomorrow, saying America's Mart, a lot of stores are saying they are not even going to try to open because of the onslaught of people tomorrow for the 3 o'clock game.
1: Yeah.
0: England against, what, Macedonia? Who is it?
1: I don't know. But if it's going to be like anything like today, because they blocked off like right where where the Glen Hotel is.
0: Oh, yeah.
1: All the way down. And then over by Atlantic Station, they put the barriers up there. So if it's going to be anything like tomorrow.
0: It's going to be 10
1: times
0: worse.
1: It's going to be times worse, right.
0: Tomorrow. Argentina and Messi.
2: So are we supposed to like walk to work?
0: No, we always work from home.
3: Woo, they kicking balls all over the place. We need to stay home.
4: Keep your head down from flying balls.
0: Oh. Yeah, I'm not World Cupped out. I've enjoyed all of the festivities. You did the Fan Fest yet?
2: No. Every time I be trying, I don't make it.
0: They reached out to me. They was like, they wanted me to host the finale in Piedmont Park. Like,
1: oh, that's supposed
0: the grand
1: to be.
0: Finale.
1: Yeah.
0: For the, you know, the finals.
1: Right.
0: But I'll be in another country. I was trying to make it work.
1: That's right. That's
0: but
1: right.
0: I was like, no.
1: That's going to be, Piedmont Park is going to be crazy.
2: Yeah.
0: And they just drink so much. They really do get drunk.
2: You're supposed to be. What else are you going
0: to
2: do?
0: I know, but I had to go to the chat and be like, hey, why they keep throwing this beer up in there, ChatGPT? And it was like, oh, in extensive soccer celebrations, it's like a rite of passage that you just are so happy that you just throw your beer up in there. I was like, see?
1: Really?
0: That's how you get stole.
1: That's how fire
0: ass up. That's how you get fired up on in Atlanta, just throwing your beer up in there.
1: And that's when the fight happened.
0: Yeah, we'll
2: fight. I was at the pool with the blue water gun. And when I tell you I was getting the stankiest faces with the water gun.
0: You were shooting people with a water gun?
2: Yes. You're by the pool. You're at a pool party.
1: But that don't mean you...
2: I don't care.
1: Do you push people in the water?
2: No. Because I don't know if you can swim.
1: But you're at the pool.
2: No, that's mean. So when me spraying you with a water gun...
1: So you, but you not caring if you spray
2: because
1: somebody
2: you,
1: with the water gun is not mean?
2: Because if you put somebody in the pool and then they might be heavier than the water, they could hit their head, they could hurt themselves. But me...
0: Wait. They might be what?
2: They're heavier than the water.
0: Okay, long. Let me say, hold on. Let me do this in my head. If you two Ryan. Times six, wait, hold on. I'm trying to do the math. My 296 carry the four. Cipher them. They're heavier.
2: Let me tell you. So you can't push somebody in shallow water.
0: Who have you
2: water?
0: Ever thrown or seen go into the water that is not heavier than the water? Woo! Lord. This is number one show in the city, man. Right now. Somebody in the car like, what'd she say?

0: It is Ryan Cameron on Central. I didn't see the home run derby last night, but I'm sure L. Duncan had something to do with it because it was the first one they ever broadcast on Netflix and completely revamped format that eliminated the round timer in favor of a set number of swings. And last night, Decatur's own Jordan Walker won the Classic, defeating hometown Philadelphia Phillies slugger Kyle Schwarber with an incredible 12-11 comeback in the finals at Citizens Bank Park. The problem was, is like, he just kept hitting home runs back to back to back and tied the whole entire thing and then won it with a walk-off. The fans were booing him because they wanted Kyle Schwarber to win. But when I tell you that was Decatur's own. He was locked in, chewing gum, acting like he was over at Gresham Park.
1: Just cracking.
0: It was nothing.
1: Yeah.
0: And so afterwards, they talked to him and his father about that moment. And here it is.
2: Booing you. What's it like to have 40,000 people boo you?
3: I was once told you don't boo nobody, so it feels pretty good. Yeah.
2: Right. How about your dad, Derek? Get over here. Yeah. Get over here. How about your boy?
4: Oh, he was awesome today. I just loved everything about it. Just his attitude, his approach, the smoothness, his swing. Looked like his dad. But he just did a great job. We're so proud of him. He just really, we're proud.
1: Motivated by the booze.
0: Yeah, I sent Caden a text after I saw this. And I just hit the highlights, and I was just like,
5: You're the finance guy, though.
0: Yeah, but he was a really, really good catcher. He was really good catcher. He would have done some really good things. The problem was he had asthma. And, you know, being around that dirt, it was just like one time they kicked off some dirt, and he was like, wah, wah, wah. And I was like, you know what? Back to the outfield.
5: Who has asthma?
0: Caden does.
5: No, on what side? Like, is asthma genetic?
0: Sometimes, but not in this case.
5: Okay, so nobody, like,
0: nobody,
5: the
0: yeah.
5: mom or the dad?
0: Mm-mm. We what? Almost, his middle name was almost albuterol.
1: Yeah. Ryan, stop it.
0: Those who are asthma sufferers know exactly what I'm talking about.
1: Now, but he also stopped playing because what was the one time that the kid threw the ball?
0: Oh, yeah, in high school.
1: Yeah.
0: He left the high school baseball team in the middle of the season.
1: Yeah.
0: He's like, Dad, he did something today. I was like, I'll never do that. I'm out. And I tried to give him the whole,
6: you're the Cameron men, we don't quit. We stay to the end. And I mean that.
0: He was like, I've already talked to the coach.
5: Oh, Lord.
0: I'm sitting in the stands right now as we speak. I was like, all right, man, go ahead. We got to look at traffic. Harumph. What's up, Ray?
7: 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Now, the rain has impacted the ride on 75 through Marietta. So 75 southbound, slowing from 120, that 120 loop down to 285. Use caution because of the wet roads. And then also an accident has been cleared up over there on 285 northbound at MLK Jr. Drive that was blocking the right lane. And the brake lights is still kind of filling up behind it just because of the normal rush hour. But still, once again, take your time. 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

0: It's Ryan Cameron on Censored. Magic 107.5, 97.5, the real sound of Atlanta right now. Your chance to go see the Isley Brothers and the OJs at Synovus Bank Amphitheater, August 22nd at Chastain, because it's time for haters going to hate. 404-741-1075. Speaking of haters, we would hate for you to miss out on the One Voyage Cruise, because at this point, it's becoming a movie. It's really going to be a great trip. I'm looking forward to it.
1: Got a lot of people performing, too.
0: Yeah.
1: Let's see. T.I., Keith Sweat. Kid Capri is going to be doing the sail away party.
0: Yeah, it means I mix and scratch and then I get off the boat.
1: Right. Mm. D.L. Hughley, Rick Ross, Karen White, Sugar Bear featuring E.U. featuring Sugar Bear, Pastor Mike Jr., Ja'Kalen Carr, Fat Daddy, King George, AO3 Fresh, Jay Brown, Tony Terry, Q Parker, Jonathan McReynolds, Eric Benet, Tone Stith, and David Hollister that was just added.
0: Tony Terry's on there?
1: Yep.
0: Huh. Q Parker's on there?
1: Yep.
0: Hmm. Sounds like a plan.
1: Now we just got to figure out the themed nights so we'll know what we're bringing.
0: What do you mean?
1: Like,
2: the all whites. I mean, I think they did.
1: We did a rep yourself.

0: City Party.
1: Yeah, I liked that one.
0: Then there was the Pajama Party.
1: Was that pajamas or lingerie? Because that was the last day.
0: That was the last day. Pajamas, lingerie, whatever. Then it was the Sneaker Ball.
1: Mm-hmm.
0: Where everybody came dressed up. And then there was the costume.
1: There was a mask one. What was the mask one?
0: The costume. It was the costume party.
1: No, it was like Mardi Gras or something like
0: that. Yeah, Mardi Gras costume.
1: Yeah.
0: And then there was another party. I don't remember what it was. But
1: there was one that I was wearing hippie attire.
2: This is the one you need to worry about is your Halloween costume.
0: Right.
1: Or doing Togoween.
2: Togoween, yeah. Aboard the beautiful, resilient lady. October 26th through November 1st. And remember, you can get cabins for $1,700. 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OV2026.com. 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If you need that number again, call us up here and we'll give it to you. 214-495-1963. Again, $1,700. And again, the only person that Bonnie is really worried about is having a sit down 30-minute conversation with Mr. Tendernism.
0: Oh, yeah, I forgot he's on it, too.
2: Why do you put him in that video?
1: I'm never going to have to.
2: Meat contact. Rib contact.
1: I'm going to get an exclusive with Mr. Tenderism.
2: Is he going to cook?
1: Does he cook is the question.
2: Booyah. Give him a check.
0: I mean, he's going to be... I don't know.
1: I just feel like I'm not doing enough. Because if y'all have made Tenderism so popular that he's getting booked to watch meat fall off the bone, I'm just not doing it.
0: Well, that's the exact reason why you need to book him for the next video, for the follow-up video, and let the meat fall off the bone.
2: Yeah. Mr. Tenderism will be on the boat. I'm sure he's one of the most recognized people in the game right now.
1: Or he just looks like somebody's uncle.
2: Yeah.
0: I wouldn't recognize him for so long.
2: I would. He has that hat, and his clothes look like somebody just said, hey, man, I don't have a lot of suits in the closet, but you can have this one.
0: 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Accident, 2 lanes block. Fire department is on the scene. And then also keep in mind, Georgia 400 Northbound, right before Peachtree Parkway, there's an accident. Police are on the scene to get that out of the way, so take your time. 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

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Snoop Ego Double G, I'm rocking with Ryan, and I'm back on the microphone, taking you home. I'm in the zone. Dogs on the mic so we can take a toast and take a break to this. Just shake to this. So smooth, it's so cool. It's so Snoop Ego Double G, and when I come old school. For my nephew Ryan, now I'm gone.

0: Magic, hello?
1: Promo code 17.
0: Yeah, who's this?
1: Wanda Holt.
0: Wanda Holt. Hey, Wanda Holt.
2: Hey, first time.
0: All right, Wanda, are you ready to play the game?
1: I'm ready to play.
0: All right, I'm going to put you on hold, come back, give you a code word. If you get back through, you win these tickets for Synovus Bank Amphitheater. All right, Chastain, August 12th, Isley Brothers and OJs. Hang on, Wanda.
1: Okay.
0: Coming up in your Ryan Report, the Men's Health Summer Edition is out, and it's a whole bunch of different covers. Who all is on it? We'll tell you coming up in 7 minutes. It's Magic.

0: Magic Caller 1, who's this? Yep.
1: Jabuzi! Jabuzi!
2: Jabuzi!
1: Jabuzi!
2: Jabuzi!
3: Wanda, were you the one we just hung up on? Your phone got disconnected? Look, she said yes.
0: Wanda!
1: Yes?
0: How many phones do you have to play these contests?
1: Three.
0: You have three phones.
3: You pay bills on all three of them?
1: Well, actually only one.
3: Okay.
0: Oh, you got sugar daddies paying the other two?
1: Yes.
0: Oh!
2: Shaboozy! You
1: had it. Don't hate the game. All right.
3: Oh!
2: Shaboozy!
0: Don't hate the game.
2: She said don't hate the game.
1: Don't hate the player, hate the game.
0: No, no, I see. Hey, why'd you, if you're such a player, shout him out then, pimp.
1: No, I can't do
0: that. Yeah, that's how I thought. Shut your damn mouth. Shut your damn mouth.
2: Shaboozy.
0: You ain't no pimp. Get back over there in that corner and hang on. You ain't no player. You can play, sucker. No, hang on. Hang on, Wanda.
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5: I need you to get focused.
6: 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Yeah. Gossip.
7: Sometimes we do things and we don't investigate.
5: It's time for the Ryan Report.
8: Guys, you know, it's just nothing good could come of that situation. Just leave that alone.
0: The Men's Health Summer Edition is out. It's the music edition. So we got several different covers. Lenny Kravitz, Diplo, Ghana, and Shaboozy.
2: Shaboozy.
0: Lenny has on leather pants on his Men's Health cover.
3: Of course he does. And he's probably hot.
0: You know, he works out in those leather pants.
3: Anyways, Gunna looks great. Proud of him. Sometimes you have to go to jail just to change your body.
0: Does that work for you?
3: I mean, I haven't been to jail. So. But Gunna has.
9: Sometimes you gotta go to jail.
3: You do, because Thug did not come out with a better body. But Gunna did.
0: Yeah.
3: It'd be like it.
0: Thug came out shaped like the number 8.
3: Yeah. Yeah, she kind of came out worse. So, yeah.
9: I don't think I want to go to prison for that workout plan. That's.
3: I mean, but I feel like all you have to do in prison is work out and read. What else are you going to do?
9: I'd be read up. I'd be read up.
3: I mean, I think they
0: got Molly, I don't think they let you sit there the whole entire time.
3: I mean, what else do you do? So you wake up.
0: Yeah.
3: And then you read.
9: You wake up, you go to your meal.
3: Okay.
9: Whatever activities there are. I mean, there the library, people probably try and get their GED, so they still go to class. There's jobs.
3: Okay.
9: You know, and then you may work out, you may not. You may just take TV time the whole while you can.
0: Is this prison or is this jail?
3: I don't know. Where did he go?
0: No, I'm saying, what are you asking about?
3: I still have not differentiated.
0: Can somebody? Because I don't know. But Ray has one interpretation and Bonnie has another. Somebody who knows somebody, wink wink, who's been to prison. Can you call up here and tell us what the typical day is like?
3: Yeah, give me your schedule.
0: Because Bonnie.
3: I mean.
0: Body said all you do is read.
9: And work out.
0: And work out.
3: That's how they show it on the movies. I mean, the girls that were on Orange is the New Black.
9: I'm stopping you.
0: We'll change your voice. We will put the voice disguiser on if you don't want to be, you know, you want to remain anonymous.
3: Don't nobody know who you is.
0: 404-741-1075. Just for clarification's sakes. Right. What's a typical day like?
9: It's not the Orange is the New Black.
3: Well,
0: call us up. It's magic.

0: で。
1: It is Ryan Cameron Uncensored. Bonnie's Curious.
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1: Locked up a bond. She wants to know what happens in a typical day in the system. What happens when you wake up? What do you do? Play Jenga?
2: Jenga? Big Uno?
1: Joga? I don't know. 404-741-1075. Magic, hello.
3: I'm gonna tell you the real how it goes. This is the real thing. You know, y'all talking about it, do they just sit there? See, in the morning they come and get you, wake you up early in the morning for breakfast. Y'all line up, y'all go to chow, y'all go to the chow hall, y'all eat, and then after chow hall you come back, and so you just lounging around. Some people they go back to bed or whatnot. Once after that, then they'll come around with like sack lunch, like bologna sandwiches, salami sandwiches. They put ketchup and mustard and stuff like that on there. Boom. And during the daytime, you're not doing anything. Like, you just sitting around playing, gambling with the zoom zooms and wham whams and, playing spades, tonk, push up, sit up. So there's no more weight like everybody think that they have now. Everybody now, they doing, calisthenic workout.
1: Okay. And for clarification, luckily, we have a person there who knows firsthand that zoom zooms and wham whams are snacks.
4: Who said it?
1: A wham-wham the one who's laughing.
2: A wham wham is a snack?
1: Yeah. Wait,
4: you have a little prison bag, CQ?
1: Lots of prison bags.
4: I'm going to call him that now. You're going to give me some zoom zooms and wham whams.
1: If you look up prison bay in the dictionary, it's going to be TQ going, it's me.
4: I got you some zoom zooms and wham whams on your book.
2: Zoom zooms and wham whams.
1: TQ knew it. She knew what it was immediately.
2: We was like, what? Like,
1: we all look perplexed. She started rolling her eyes at us.
2: She's like,
1: how you don't know?
2: It's candy, guys.
1: Y'all don't know.
4: I really thought he meant like YNs, like you playing with your homies.
2: Right.
4: But
2: zoom, zooms, and wham. You got me on that one, boy.
1: TQ looked disgusted.
4: She did.
2: Right. And these are my friends.
1: Who doesn't know? Zoom, zoom, and wham, wham. Duh.
2: You guys are so dumb.
4: Wow. I learned something new today.
2: We all did, yo.
4: It's a day.
1: We got to look at traffic right now.
2: Right.
1: Brought to you by Wim Whammy.
2: Right. Let's see who's zoom zooming out here. 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Stockbridge accident, left lane is blocked. 75 northbound right over at Hudson Bridge Road. As usual, hero units are on the scene. Please take your time. Stop rubbernecking and keep going straight. And then also Cobb, 75 northbound over at Cumberland Boulevard. Right shoulder is blocked, so it looks like fire department is on the scene. It is off to the right, so please take your time. Get ready for another Powerball jackpot. 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
0: 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I was in the back seat of the car. My fiance was in the front seat of the car, and my stepmother was actually driving. A truck driver actually like fell asleep and swiped us. The car spun around a few times. I injured my neck in several places. 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My stepmother, she had injuries. 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So I believe my stepmother got like $10,000. My wife got like $17,000, and I got $330,000. And I wasn't even driving. I was in the back seat. So thank you, Jay Sanders. $330,000. I did. And listen, Julian has helped so many of my cousins and family members and friends over the years. So many people. Julian, go ahead. You write real quick.
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22: Really? 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
23: Great question. 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We're also able to get a drone in the air to preserve valuable evidence from the scene.
22: So, I hear a lot of lawyers advertise about trucking 13 cases, but nothing about a rapid response team.
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22: 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I'm calling you, Andre Dennis of the Dennis Law Firm, because I know I will get justice.
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0: 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The All-Star game tonight for the MLB after the home run derby last night. And actually, five Braves are on the team. Ozzy Albies and Drake Baldwin are in the starting lineup. And then you got three pitchers who are also on the team. So if you didn't know, I guess if you're not watching Fox, how would you know? I never heard a lot of.
1: I ain't seen no commercials.
0: It just seems like nowadays you just, people don't go home and watch TV. Like, what do you go home and watch? I don't think people, like, you go home and you use one of the apps.
2: Yeah.
0: You go Prime,
2: you
0: go Netflix.
2: You can watch when you're ready to watch.
0: You go Tubi, and that's why I think we miss so many things. So we're not watching regular TV anymore.
1: So there's no appointment TV.
0: Right.
2: Yeah. Well, nobody cares for it.
0: Get a Hulu and catch up on Abbott Elementaries and stuff like that. You know, it's not like you go home like, oh my God, like back in the day, you had to
1: watch The Cosby.
0: Yeah, watch this, watch that.
1: Right.
0: I didn't even know it was tonight.
1: Like I said, I saw no commercials. I'm looking at it now. Juan Soto from the
0: Juan Mets Soto.
1: Looks is up there, so he's the man. I had no idea. Okay. Was it the Emmys?
0: The 29th.
2: It's at the end of the month.
1: So on 29th. Okay.
0: Yeah.
1: Now that's something I don't want to miss. So I've been yesterday. I was like, oh, did I miss it? No. Okay. I'm good.
0: Yeah.
1: Because that looks like it's going to be a little entertaining.
2: So where is the All-Star game at? Did we find that out?
1: On TV.
2: Oh, okay. Well, I mean, it looks like some people knew about it. There's a little bit of people in the stands.
0: It's early.
2: Oh.
0: 6:40.
3: Philadelphia.
2: Okay.
0: That's why they were booing my man last night.
1: Oh, yeah.
0: They want the hometown guy to win the home run derby.
1: Yeah. Mm. Philly don't care.
0: Too bad.
1: Philly don't care.
0: And there were people who were saying because Netflix had a lower third that was already declaring him the winner before he had done it. They was like, it's rigged. How do you rig a home run derby? How do you make somebody hit home runs?
1: Back to back to after back.
0: Like 11 in a row. It's always something, man. The conspiracy theorist.
1: Love it.
0: Have something to say about everything.

0: It is Ryan Cameron on Central. Hurry, because the All-Star game is in Philly. No Motown Philly right there.
1: That was convenient.
0: Yeah, convenient.
2: You're welcome.
0: So we're getting ready for tomorrow. What time do y'all plan on getting down here before the soccer shenanigans start?
2: I mean, I'll probably come right after rehearsal because I don't know how they're going to shut these down or what the traffic's going to be like.
0: Are they going to have stuff blocked off near the building?
1: Yes.
2: Yeah, and then FanFest. So when I was going to Cosm, they shut down. I mean, you couldn't even turn to go down to Cosm. They just shut down the whole thing.
1: That should have for the pedestrian traffic.
2: Yeah. Mm-hmm. So you have to go through the Alabama Road? Or
0: Alabama
2: whatever?
0: Street.
2: Yeah, Alabama Street. You have to go that way and go down under whatever red parking lot, whatever.
1: Yeah, it's going to be, you know me, I'm primarily here 11, 12 o'clock. I try to get down in this area, you know, and just do what I got to do so I can have time.
0: I want to go down there. I think we should go down there and people watch. That's what I want to do. Just like, what's the place across the street? What's the little hot dog place that you be sitting down watching people?
1: yeah.
0: Ray will sit over there and watch people.
1: I will. You've caught me a couple of times.
0: It's got a really crazy name, like The Spot.
2: Oh. Is it not called The Spot?
1: No, it's called, I can't even think of it now.
0: Little hot dog stand down there. Mm-hmm. And people just, I don't just sit there and watch people.
1: Yeah.
2: I wonder if the food trucks are going to be there.
0: Of course. So tomorrow's the last day.
2: Food. Yeah.
1: But just
0: they're going to be jockeying for a position.
1: Oh, yeah.
2: Food truck food.
1: I thought they got assigned positions. Is it first come, first serve?
0: Off tomorrow. If I was the last day, what are they going to do? Find me?
2: What you finna do?
0: Well, they could still find them.
2: You don't think that they could still find them?
0: Could.
1: Right.
0: They could
1: find them. If they find them, will they find them?
0: Well, you know,
2: what food truck in it.
0: Tornado Atlanta found out inside the old CNN center, inside the official FIFA store. Mm-hmm. I saw one of the posts that he had. They had some knockoff jerseys in there.
2: Yeah.
1: That's not
0: that good. Were not authentic because they say if you want to make sure your thing is authentic, it has to have the hologram on it.
2: Okay.
0: Oh. Yeah, if you don't have the hologram tag on it, then it's made in some, you know, state or country that
1: still,
0: is not official.
1: And you still
2: but
1: paying
2: does anybody
1: the money
2: care?
1: For that.
2: Oh, I don't.
1: I mean,
0: yeah, I mean, you know,
2: I
0: guess not.
2: Nobody cares. But okay.
1: I mean, there's a dude right around the corner where the police station is over there where the hotel. He's got a tent. And he's been up there since everything started selling jerseys and stuff. And I know his stuff ain't real.
0: Oh, I don't know about that, Ray.
1: Nah, man. He don't.
0: Those are fighting words.
1: He don't. Right. He don't fight for approval.
0: He said FIFA.
1: Right.
0: As a matter of fact, that's where he said it from. Right. He said it from FIFA. FIFA. We got to look at traffic, man. Hey, we got to get out of here. We appreciate y'all listening each and every day, man. We love y'all so much. Thank you so much. What up, Rick?
1: 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Let's see. State Route 3, southbound over at Acres Mill Road. Two lanes are blocked. And then 85 southbound over at Pleasant Hill Road is blocking two left lanes, jamming the ride all the way before 316. So use Satellite Boulevard to get around that. They got a fire truck out there blocking the lanes along with State Trooper.

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Hey, friend, can I just say thank you? Because you made me the number one show at night in Atlanta. You the one, friend. You the one. 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BZ Baby with you. And as my thank you gift, well, I'll tell you what it is. Coming up in about 10 minutes. It's Tems Now on Magic.

0: Congratulations to Bone Thugs and Harmony. They just got their star in the Hollywood Walk of Fame. Shouts out to those guys. It's Magic 107.5, 97.5, the real sound of Atlanta. And I got a little congratulations in order for myself, friend. Did you know I was number one in the whole city of Atlanta? It's your fault. You did it, friend. Thank you for choosing me to be your station for the ride home, for your evening, you know, little commute to where you're going, for the vibes around the crib. I'm glad to be your choice. And my way of thanking you is giving you the opportunity to enjoy the Roots and Rhymes Summer Tour. Tickets to Buju Banton and Stephen Marley coming up tonight at about 7:45. So this concert's happening at the Lakewood Amphitheater Saturday, July 25th. And I know we got to get you in the building. So your chance to win's coming up next. Right now, we're checking on the weather with the 11 Alive Weather Impact Team on Magic.
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2: Our rain chances are going down a bit, but they're not totally going away. We're going to see fewer showers around for the next few days. Rain chance on Wednesday at about 30%. And because of that, our temperatures will start rising again. We'll get up to around 87 here on Wednesday. We return to the lower 90s for Thursday, Friday, Saturday, and Sunday. And each of those days will have about a 30% chance for some showers. So there'll be a lot of dry hours around, some sunshine here and there. But in the afternoons and evenings, we'll see some of those pop-up showers developing. And then even lower rain chances Monday and Tuesday to 20% with highs around 92 both days. Stream weather anytime on Weather Impact 24/7 by downloading the 11 Alive app on your TV and phone. From the 11 Alive Weather Impact Team, I'm Chief Meteorologist Chris Holcomb.
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5: May we please pause for a minute of prayer. Oh, dear God, creator of the entire universe, we stop what we are doing to say thank you and to let you know that we appreciate having you in our lives. Because of our belief in you, God, our understanding of your greatness and your mercy, and most importantly, our witnessing of your awesome power and unlimited ability, we know that you can empower us to accomplish that which may appear impossible. You did not let the sea stop Moses. You parted the waters. You did not allow the wall to stop Joshua. You made the wall come tumbling down. You didn't allow the giant to stop David. 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

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Eric Sermon for you now. Whitney Houston coming up. Got some Usher on the way, and I got them tickets to the Roots and Rhymes Summer Tour in less than 15 minutes. Right here on Magic.

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0: 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That's Buju Banton and Stephen Marley. 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You gotta do that. Then slide in our DMs with the word summer. If you are the 17th person to DM me the word summer, you're checking out Buju Banton and Stephen Marley later on this month. Coming up next, we're getting into some SWV. I got some Kim on the way. At 8:18, we're going to talk about which one of our favorite rappers says they are retiring. I got that juice coming up next. But right now, I want to tell you about the vibes for Saturday. Check it out.
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